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Okay, folks, it's 8 minutes moving after the 8 o'clock hour. And we are waiting the arrival of Miss Jenny Simon. She's not here as yet, so I'm not sure if she's going to be able to make it today. So we're going to take it nice and easy with some hip-hop vibes and some R&B vibes. Keeping it nice and slow. Right here on the Nation's number one, VFM 93.3, 93.9. 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

0: 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This is my time now.
1: 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Lord, Lord.
2: Yeah, I don't want a red girl in my life now. Yo, yo, yo, this is Crystal fully endorsing Scott the King.
3: Yo, Scott the King.

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1: Yo, yo, yo,
2: so I say,
1: well, I bring
2: music on ya.
1: Yeah, yeah, yeah, yeah, yeah, yeah, yeah, yeah, yeah, yeah, yeah, yeah, yeah, yeah, yeah, yeah, yeah, yeah, yeah, yeah, yeah, yeah, yeah, yeah, yeah, yeah, yeah, yeah, yeah, yeah, yeah, yeah, yeah, yeah, yeah, yeah, yeah, yeah, yeah, yeah, yeah, yeah, yeah, yeah, yeah, yeah, yeah, yeah, yeah, yeah, yeah, yeah, yeah, yeah, yeah, yeah, yeah, yeah, yeah, yeah, yeah, yeah, yeah, yeah, yeah, yeah, yeah, yeah, yeah, yeah, yeah, yeah, yeah, yeah, yeah, yeah, yeah, yeah, yeah, yeah, yeah, yeah, yeah,

0: All right, guys, so we're going to take a quick commercial break and then come back with so much more. But just to inform you, yeah, it feels good that Vade sales at Courts, yeah? Well, it's only 2 days. Yeah, we're talking about tomorrow, Friday, August the 28th, and also Saturday, the 29th of August, right? So you can get 20%, also 25% on cash purchases, plus Doughbusters deals too, yeah? Now, it was previously announced from what? Midnight tonight. Yeah, starting off from midnight tonight, but there's a change in time, right? And that's all set up from 12 noon to 4 p.m. for both days, yeah? So from previous announcement at midnight, not tonight, yeah? And definitely not tomorrow. It's going to start off from 12 noon, and that's going to go up to, it will go up to 4 p.m., yeah? On both days. So, you can't afford to miss it, yeah? And of course, that day sale. A lot of people actually are looking forward for those sales and then tomorrow, but whether it be groceries and coats or other, you know, places and stuff. Yes, yeah, so, it's going to be a busy day tomorrow. Yeah, in Spice Island, right? So, guys, we're going to have to take a quick commercial break and then come back with more right here on We FM Radio. Stick and stay, guys. We are coming back after these, huh?
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number 2, yeah. 21 minutes already gone past. You have 10, this is how we jump start. This is how we jump start your weekend right here, right now. You want to come to pick up to Dudu, boy. Dudu, I ain't see you today, Wagwan. I ain't see you today, Dudu, Wagwan. Yeah, big up Dudu each and every time, right? I'm talking about big ups. Big up my true good friend, always locked in.

Shout out to my guy that seem locked in each and every time. Yeah, big up Miss Barry and the entire team. Shout out to my GM family locked in. Papa Day for sure, myself, the entire team always locked in, man. Yo, keep us WhatsApp messages coming in, man. 4504993. Shout out to my Canada team each and every time, yeah? Montreal team, what's going on? Big up Mr. Dorian and the entire team always locked in. Inside, our number two.

0: Look at the time, it's 27 minutes, making us wait until the 11 o'clock. Trust me, if I continue, somebody might need a job for not paying the bills, right? I'm telling you, boy, the vibe is all right. Yeah, but this is where we jump start your weekend right here, right now on WeFM Radio. All right, guys, we are coming back after these.
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0: Right now, just speed right now. It's all about pace now.
1: It's just speed in the morning. In the morning.
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Major.

All right, guys, before we shut up hour number two and come back with the third and final hour, yeah? You guys know the VAT-free shopping list that's tomorrow, please, along. Yeah? I want to encourage you guys, don't go and spend what you don't have. Yeah? Don't go and spend what all you don't have. Some people and them, you know, because they have a little, you know, discount and them kind of things, so they have sales and whatever, y'all go and buy things y'all don't need. And then come Monday morning when school comes, oh, you don't have money for like a Tommy, like a Jerry, like a Mary, you know? All in that money to pay bus, all in that food to buy, you know what I mean? Come on, buy what y'all have to, yeah, what y'all need and not what y'all want, yeah? There's a difference between the wants and the needs, yeah? Make a list, check it twice, and please, don't be naughty, be nice, right? Yeah. So, guys, we're getting ready to shut down hour number two and come back with your third and final hour. When we come back with more right here on WeFM Radio.

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Show off my diamonds like a sign by the rock. 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

What we say, thank God it's Friday. As we say good morning to each and every one of you inside this beautiful rock, which we call Grenada. Carrie Coop, Pete Martinique, it's a pleasure having you, right? Make sure you get down on your knees and thank God for this beautiful looking Friday. It's the final one, the month of August. That's true. A number of you are celebrating your birthday today. You're celebrating your wedding anniversary. 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Together, you and I, welcome. It's a bit overcast. Had a little showers on the outside earlier on this morning, subside a little bit, but you know what? Thank God for the rain. After this, we take our first commercial break. 8 minutes gone past 6 o'clock already.

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0: to the Friday, and we continue to try the best you have to offer.
1: Don't pretend you're sorry.
0: 21 minutes gone past 6 o'clock.
1: I know you're not,
0: The best you have to offer.
1: You got the power.
0: The highest desire deserves to be more than just sentimental wishes.
1: And girl,
0: so today, put time, effort, and commitment behind all of them. Go beyond just saying you want something to happen. Do the work to make it so. 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You also have to prove to yourself the importance of your objective by refusing to put it off until later. 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You see, when it matters to you, bring it to life. 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Lead the way. Go forward with decisive, effective action. Basically, that inspires others to join in and support the effort. Give real world substance to what you care about, your life. And the important thing in it are what the best you have to offer. Words. I love that. Rather than wishing for something else to take the initiative, man, lead the way. Go forward with decisive, effective action that inspires others to join in and give support to the effort. Words. I don't know. Today's another lovely day. The first of two VAT-free shopping days. Back to school shopping. 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I'm just making my early prediction.

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7: Shaggy, I have a very, very heart-rendering problem. Now, the Minister of the South, which is Honorable Andy Williams, we are reaching out to you to get a road done for us. You know how long? My daughter messaged him on Facebook concerning that exact road. And his response to her is that since May, I don't know if it's last year or this year, but he said since May, the people in the valley had asked him for that road. Now, we have been asking for this road long before that. A matter of fact, since Alexandra Otwin Noel was in office, I reached out and asked for that road. We never got it. Steele came. I reached out again. He told me to make a petition, get a petition done. I walk and I get the petition done. I get everybody who living in the area to sign this paper that I got. We had no response from nobody. I realize Andy come. He's in office. He's trying to do as much as he can for people. I say, well, he going to help us out up to now. You know what somebody told me yesterday? Ollie would never get that road because Ollie's NMP in the back day. Oh God, Mr. Williams, today, rain, mud, look, school opening. You have a lot of children in the back here have to go to school. They have to trample in the mud. My two knees, not good because bone rushing on bone. I had to take my time and walk down in the mud this morning. Oh God, Mr. Williams. Why? are we suffering in the back here to get a road? Why? Why? Is it because we are NMP in the back here? Mr. Williams, please try and help us out. When rain comes, is mud. Mud we are to trample in. How much times are falling down in the back here? Huh? How much times are falling down? I'm going to work and I have to turn back and change my clothes and divert all the way over Gulf Coast just to get to Silver Sands. Mr. Williams, please, I beg, please come and give us that road that you promised us. You came and you watch it. You see the kind of drama we have in the back here. If a fire, God forbid, break, how are we getting out? If somebody falls sick, how are we getting out from in the back here? And all you say, all you come to help us, help the people. We are Grenadians, we're not aliens. Please, Mr. Williams, I beg. Thank you, Andy.

0: or they never see.
1: Morning time, hello. Good morning.
2: Good morning, Shaggy.
1: Hi.
2: Good morning to the beautiful nation of Grenada. Shaggy, this morning, sometimes when people speak, it touches you so much, you know, that you... This is what I am saying. And I have called on for transformation of the system where people should not be, you know, have to reach out to an individual for something. But they should be reaching out to the institution, where the institution should be there, where people could go to and get their things, get it being done. Then it appears to be like this individual is the goddess who gives and don't give and get the blame for it when it was given or not given. And we have to, the system must be reformed. Politicians take this type of glory where people, when after they cry out to them, then they go and they act. That have to come to an end. We're supposed to reform our institution where people could go to the institution, plead their cause, and get this thing done. Grenada needs to change. And I just want to say this. You know, I am not a person who believes in pulling down government. I don't believe in that. But I believe in speaking out when things are not right. I really believe in that. And I am the person who believes that, you know, when people meet me on the street and they plead certain cause, I plead it for them. You have some people who will say things, and I will say to them straight up, I would not say that on the radio. I would not take part in that. However, there are people who come with genuine requests and tears in their eyes, and they say things that you need to bring it across and highlight it. And that's the kind of person I am. And I don't believe in hating politicians, and I don't believe in hatred and bitterness from no politician. I don't believe it. In fact, I haven't seen a politician yet that I hate. I don't have seen anyone that I hate. I believe that our country needs the politicians and needs to run. But the politicians are one of the most tricky set of people, and you have to deal with them when they're tricking the people or when they're trying to hogwash the people. Election coming now. Road here, road there. Miguel, you will get your road. It's a campaign system of using the government coppers now to campaign, giving everything what they want. They even community development is offering people fridge, stove, anything you want, windows, materials, and all kind of things. It is coming up for under this campaign, smart campaign thing, close to election. 4 years ago, nobody knows who wanted land, who wanted this, but now they're going and they're telling them, I could get this land for you. I could help you out here and I could help you there. It's all about this foolish form of campaigning. And the politician deliberately leave the system like that so that they could hogwash the people and use the people in that kind of manner when the time comes. And we say no to that. The system needs to be reformed. Our institutions need to be strengthened in such a manner that when people go to walk in proud and bold and make their requests known and not on the table of the politician, waiting on his grace or her grace. Thank you, Shaggy.

0: Yeah.
1: You're alive and we morning.
2: Hi, good morning. Well, it is so amazing. When I'm with the Dr. Keith Mitchell party, everything is right and proper. No chatters on the street never came to me and talk. The kind of gifts and bribery for election, whatever the politician did to try to get votes for the 23 and a half years, was fine. The minute I leave Dr. Keith party, Mitchell, I'm seeing everything now. It's wrong. So that I could bring another party in power so that I could benefit from that other party. A lot of us as Grenadians, that's how we think. And we show biasness in the way we're talking. If you are a man for injustice, against injustice, you should stand up from day one when you saw the amount of injustice that was occurring in Grenada. You can't convince me now that you don't like injustice. Thank you.

0: morning time. Hello.
1: Good morning. Shaggy, I'm very disturbed. That comment that the person make in terms of NNPR, they wouldn't get that broad. I condemn it. I condemn it strongly because I'm not that kind of person. And to whoever said that, stop it, because you're all damaging the name of the most honorable Andy Williams, right? But the lady, I understand your plight, but you didn't say where the road is, you know, so I can't really tell him. So probably you need to say exactly the road is. But also, I just want to, because before I make my substantive contribution, I want to remind the people that next Saturday morning on the Carnage, that the breakfast, the usual breakfast, monthly Saturday breakfast, 7 a.m. Shaggy, I just want to say to my neighbor in the town of St. George, relative to your comments yesterday, respectfully I ask, were you present when the statement was made? Did you actually hear for yourself these words coming from the individual's mouth? Or did someone tell you relaying what they think or their interpretation or opinion of what they had heard? Remember, hearsay or secondhand information is inadmissible in a court of law and is not a defense, only facts matters. Therefore, in the absence of concrete evidence and unsubstantiated claim, it is a blatant lie which have the potential to damage the good, to tarnish the good image of a person, and even though the name was withheld, your actions may be perceived as political motivated, defamatory, attempting character assassination. So stop repeating such blatant lies until and unless what is said can becomes verifiable. Taking into consideration the information you heard, maybe secondhand information or maybe hearsay, so you can't really spit it out, right? So again, we have all have to be careful, including myself. So to the lady in the most honorable Andy's constituency, you didn't say what road, but I will get the message to him and anybody that say this thing about when I, and any NDC member that say that all you're getting road or all you're getting this because they're all NNP, I condemn it in the strongest voice. I don't care what party it is. I don't care who it is. I know all of us jump on me. Please, people, if that is said, don't say that to people. People help people. And we put in a government in office to help us, to help the people who need, right? People only go to the government when they need. And it's time that all you help people, okay? So, lady, I'm sorry about that. If the person tell you, I condemn it and I will get your message across, but you didn't say which road. And of course, don't forget my friend, my tongue of St. George. We okay, we in Vex. Here's my friend. And don't forget his breakfast next Saturday on the Carana at 7 a.m. Thank you, Shaggy, for the opportunity. Have a great day, everybody. Bye.
0: Again, spread the number around. Morning time, hello.
2: Hello?
0: Hi.
2: Hi, good morning.
0: Morning.
2: Am I live?
0: Yes, you are.
2: Okay, hi. I normally don't do this thing there. I'm calling because something is disturbing me. Mm-hmm. An incident took place with my 7-year-old daughter with a 63-year-old guy, right? Hmm. And the amount of backlash that I got from the community, my daughter and I, the individual pled guilty, you know, for touching my daughter. And it's so disturbing that a community can stand up with an individual at the age of 63 and, you know, backlashing a 7-year-old child. These are reasons why a lot of things are happening in Grenada. And, you know, parents are afraid to come out to speak. You understand? It's very haunting. Hello?
0: Yeah, I'm here. We're listening to you.
2: Yeah, it's very haunting. And the individual admitted his crime to the police and he pled guilty to the magistrate yesterday. You understand? And we all need to stand for children. We need to stand for children. That's all I have to say.
0: All right. Thank you very much.

0: You're alive and we good morning.
1: Yeah, good morning, sir.
0: Hi.
1: Yeah, well, I'll just say, yes, over the hills, we have some roads with real damage and wrong corners. I would like to, like, if them people are doing the road, if they could come and put some asphalt in the road, just patch up some of them holes. It's really, really, really, really bad. You have a path, what, you know, way to pass to swing from left to right. Real bad. If you pass from, say, from over the Green Horse coming down to when you go in Grenville, it's really, really, really, really bad. You have some holes, real bad coming down. If you watch that to reach right down to reach where you're meeting the first horse, when you're meeting in the Granite and the first horse, they're around them coming down there. They're real bad. You have some, if they could do some work to support the vehicle and them, man. Real, real bad. You have a part, I tell you, when you reach, you know, to swing left or right to on the road. So I hope they could do something with that.
0: All right, please. Thank you.
1: All right, thanks, sir.

0: And this is the leaping, you know, we are looking out for. It's really hard with these butchers and them. I wish something could happen that we could able to get through with that hope from some way that we could able to get our daily bread. So I'm praying something to work out. And before I left, you see inside the mall for when school opened out, the security does have it really hard with these students, and I want the parents who, when them children leave to go to school, after school, take a walk and see what is going on with these students. When they think they're in school, there is where they is in every corner. You're wondering if it's husband and wife and the things they're getting on with. When that school opens, that mall in that town, you let the parents take a walk inside it. Thank you.
1: Okay. Celestia.

0: to me stand.
1: Morning time, hello.
2: Good morning, sir. How are you doing?
1: Good, thanks.
2: Yeah, I just want to make observation. And calling from St. David's already. I see they're doing some little work in St. David's where they're digging drains with some tractors and things. Right? Well, they're trying to, because your place is, yes, it's huge during one and doing over. But, you know, something I find, yes, some places they're digging the drain too deep. Right? Because, yeah, morning. Because you have places now, water running, water going down the hill. What sense making the drain deep? And then the thing about it now, you have the place where you, like, where the road is already narrow. And you have a little place where you could just, like, two vehicles meet, where you could go on the road on the side of the beach, and then make the dip. So if you cannot reverse, you have a real problem. Because, yes, and I find something, I don't say the drain is needed, but some, let me get the timing is wrong, because right now we're in the rainy season. And then you make a whole pile of mud on the side of the road, you know? And you have place, and they don't have nobody, the tractor man pass, he dig the drain, and he gone. You don't have nobody behind him to say, like, with that spade or something, to cut in the roots or, you know, taking all the mud that remains during. So your place water just settled. I just say, I will never say it's something wrong they're doing, but I feel the timing is wrong and how they're doing it. You know, because when you say things, people get and say, oh, you're against the government and you're against. No, it's not against. I'm a citizen of the country. I'm a taxpayer. So I observe something and I will talk about it. So what I say is that's a wrong thing they're doing, but the timing they're doing it and how they're doing it. So, brother, that's what I have on my mind this morning. God bless you, brother. Have a blessed Friday and blessed weekend.
1: All right.

0: Hello, good morning.
1: Hey, Shaggy, good morning.
0: Morning.
1: How are you on the family?
0: Good, everybody, good.
1: What? I've been getting kicked out like crazy. Shaggy, what I want to say this morning is this. For the past, it's a little while, I've been observing a habit, and to me, I find that it's getting to be a culture. And what I'm referring to is some of the supporters of those political parties. You know, the way they jersey, they jump in front, then they're given a job by some reason or the other, they get a job. But what annoys me is that when they get a job, they are not doing the job. Or if they're doing it, they are not doing it properly. And I feel that, you know, really enhancing your party. And for example,

0: the Prime Minister have this project, this bathroom project, which I see is a very good thing, because in case a storm and anything happens, let's say you have a boathouse, the boathouse smash, you could shelter in the bathroom and toilet. But in St. Patrick's here, the people who in charge of this thing, now they hand over the bathroom and toilet, but there's people still without a face basin, a door for the bathroom and toilet. Come on, this thing was budgeted for. And when something is budgeted for, that means you have everything in place. So what is the big deal? The people in charge need to do their work. And this friendship thing, because to me, if you give somebody a job and they're unable to do it, you get somebody else. Or if you pay them, you get back your money. But you need to do your work. And that's my gripe this morning. Shaggy, take care, man.
1: You too, bro. Enjoy your weekend. You too, man.
0: Bye-bye.

0: time.
1: Morning time, hello.
0: Hello, good morning, Shaggy.
1: Hi, morning.
0: Yes. Shaggy, I just want to say that when growing up as a child, I used to hear, you know, the people were saying whenever somebody had tuberculosis, they used to send them to quarantine quite down in the south of the island. Yes? So I don't know what is the situation now with that, with that disease, because people need to be quarantined. So I'm calling on the authorities, yes, to give people some explanation and more information as to the tuberculosis in Grenada now. And then I want to applaud Dr. Mayanna Charles and the political leader of the NNP, Ms. Emeline Pierre, calling on the public to take care of themselves, you know, and educate yourself to know much more about that disease. So, Minister Telesford, you and the Ministry of Health, come out and speak to the people on these issues. Thank you. Have a good day.
1: You too.

0: Morning time, hello.
1: Yeah, morning, Shaggy.
0: Morning.
1: Yeah, I'm calling in on the behalf of the working simple. Today is going on 3 months now. We can't get people from the project. I mean, we want to know what happened. We want it. I mean, we owe people and all kind of thing, and we just can't get you. Yeah, show up close by. We take like a thing from again. We want to pay the man, and we can't get money to pay the man. We don't know what's going on. And the man from Mr. Telly's so I didn't tell him nothing, so I don't know what happened. And the Mr. Telly's so concerning that job. So I didn't get money at 2 months now, that long time.
0: Yeah, well, hope that maybe you'll hear something today or tomorrow, God's will.
1: Well, that every Friday we get money, and with that money, I don't know if Project Polaris money done. I want to know what happened.
0: Okay, not too sure. Okay, all right, we'll try.
1: Yeah.
0: All right, bro.
1: Yeah, that was Stephen Shield.
0: Okay.
1: Yeah, Joe Texan Lavery.
0: All right.
1: Yeah.

0: morning time, hello.
1: Good morning to you, Shaggy.
0: Hi.
1: And best morning to Grenada. Shaggy, I want to echo that caller before the last, right? We talk about the health issue and so. We really need the Ministry of Health, the Minister, even the Prime Minister, to come out and give some explanation and some guidance when it comes to this whole TB issue and everything like that. You know, and I mentioned yesterday about the horses. When all the horses that bring in, it was a health risk. All the prime minister, press conference, everything. What happened to our health right now? It is happening right here. Nobody in bringing TB. You know, we need some more information. And secondly, another issue I'm concerned about, right? I understand about all teachers receive $500 extra on their salary to help with the with buying things for the school year and so. Hey, it's a good idea. However, my issue with that is how it's being done, right? The accountability. These things have been done, and not even the teachers knew that it was coming. It just happened. I mean, come on. And then when money start to go all over the place and thing, and we call corruption, people talking and say, oh, you don't like the government. Do things better. Accountability. Have a good morning, sir.

0: 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The information provided on this program is for general information purposes only.
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3: Alrighty, thank you so very much to all the callers once again. According to the first caller, I'm not too sure if it's a political issue based on what she says. Said Alessandra Ortwin Noel, Mr. Steele, had us do a petition, and now Minister Williams. So I'm not too sure. It doesn't look like or sounds like a political issue, all right? But everybody entitled to their own. So hope that they will address it. As I said, rain is falling and you need a little walkway, a little driveway. Everybody needs that nowadays. Okay, so hope that something will work out in the best interest of everybody that lives in that particular area. I guess that road has to be in the back by Silver Sands, that road going up inside of there and going back, right? So call mention, like when people go into the individual, go to the institution, and then the institution will say do this, do that. But there are a number of people representing the institution. So I guess once you go to them, you know, the individual, see what's going on, bring it forward to the principal, the headmaster, we say, the head, the leader, and say, hey, this is what's going on, when collectively they will start working. Well, everyone has a right to change his or her mind. And everybody speaks on things that are affecting them. And it happens every single time. Even in relationship. I love drawing the example. A man and a woman might be there for years. Has relationship gone sour? Everything okay, you know? Has relationship gone sour? Look out. He was this. She was this. And the complaints. But you were in that relationship for years. And you took everything. Everything was nice. What happened now? So them kind of complaints. Leave it off. When thing was nice and dandy, we never know. When things gone sour, you're coming out. But the RGPF, they just want to let the public know that there will be live ammunition training at Pearl's Training Range. That's, well, you know where Pearl's is, right? The big parish, St. Andrew. Today. And Monday coming. Right? So today and Monday will be live ammunition training. To Friday, the 4th and 7th. Also Tuesday the 8th, so keep the days. Today, Friday the 28th, Monday the 31st, Friday the 4th, Monday the 7th, to Tuesday the 8th, right? September. between 7 o'clock in the morning and 5 o'clock in the afternoon. So we know the public, you know, we have a lot of farming area up there in St. Andrew and surrounding areas, animal owners. We're asking you to exercise a little caution, all right? Now, I don't know, a lady spoke on the program this morning, and she mentioned about the butchers. And I picked up something from St. Vincent. Like, they want to stop, you know, send or sell or what, or ship or what animals to Grenada. Right? Don't know what's the reason, but I picked up on this. Right? So, don't know. A cow takes years to mature and everything. Maybe we have to, you know, divert to somewhere else. Good. So, it is what it is, right? Well, of course, as you know, today is the first of 2 VAT-free shopping days. Folks, look for the items that basically you will have to pay less for. Confusion time. Bossman, VAT-free too? Good morning to all the bossmen. What, VAT-free too? Huh? I like a 50 cents off, I like a 25 cents off. Shang, you crazy, y'all. What are you talking about that? The price is the price, right? So no VAT free for the buses. But then the number of stores and supermarket participating. Yesterday, National Lotteries Authority, boy, they gave out about $5,300 shopping voucher. I know you can go by Dominic Shopping Center. Oh, Marcus, I think, yeah. Yesterday, myself and Richie and Isaac could chat about that, so that's just easing the button, you know what I mean? Every dollar saved is a welcome dollar. Initiative, thank you. So we have today and tomorrow. 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Hubbard's is one of them, all right? So,
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1: 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All right, so some items you may not see. I know it'd be a lot of confusion and talk, and you know, yesterday I came in the shop and it was this price, and how come VAT free and it's that price today? 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Good, not everything, but you find out. Also, it's orientation day for a number of schools. The McDonald's, so this is 28th, yeah, let me open up that. Good. McDonald College Orientation Day today. The Hillsborough Secondary School's Kariku, morning. Your orientation day today, the 20th. Let me go down. PBC Boy, Presentation Brothers College Orientation Day today. The St. Mark's Secondary School. And, of course, the St. George's Institute. All these four schools, 5 schools. Orientation today, all right? Of course, yesterday, today being the final day for orientation, you know, school reopens on Monday coming.

make sure you continue to play the games of the NLA, right? Doing quite a lot, as I told you. 50 persons got a $300 voucher, back to school voucher. Yesterday they had the draw at the Esplanade Mall Yard.

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Now for the heavy lifting, the book list. 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

the outside, right? Good morning, Van. Good morning to Steve. Not too sure if he's outside us yet, but let him take it easy. All right, Jason. Good morning, DeAndre. You good, bro? $100. Good morning, Lola.

Hey, don't forget karaoke later at the Bamboo Nest, man. Today, Dollar Wings all night, all right? Karaoke vibes, right opposite the Point Selling Hotel from 8 o'clock this evening, man. 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
1: Good morning, Tanti Flo. What then? We had an anniversary, right? This weekend. It's going to be nice. I know the hussy and the daughter will make it extra special for you. Hey, good morning to the crew inside of Rose Seal Center.

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1: Let the fool choke on them. The story is about a clergyman who take a seat in a train traveling along the Houston River. It happens that opposite him was an artist seeing the clergy's collar of his companion. He set out to argue with him and began thus. "I see, sir, that you are a clergyman." "Yes," was the reply. "I am a minister of the gospel." There was a pause, after which the artist said, "I suppose then that you believe the Bible." "No," the clergyman was a man of some scriptural faith, so that he replied, "I do believe the Bible to be the word of God." Immediately, there came a query. "But don't you find things in the Bible that you cannot understand?" The minister answered humbly, "Yes, there are places in the scripture too hard for me to understand." Whereupon the artist believed with an air of triumph, thinking he had his companion cornered. "Well, what do you do then when you find such passages of scripture that you cannot understand?" Quickly, the minister went on eating his lunch, which happened to be a Houston River shed, a delicious fish, noted for the overdevelopment of its bony structure. Then he looked up and said, "I do, sir, just as I do when eating this fish. When I come to the bones, I put them to the side of the plate and go on eating my lunch, leaving the bones for some fool to choke on it." This is quite funny, I thought when I read it, because, you know, trying to argue with someone about the Bible make really no sense. And sometimes we do that. We try to prove something to somebody. The Bible could defend itself. You do not have to defend it. I always say to people, I do not have to spend time trying to prove any point to anyone about the Bible. I only have to tell you what the Bible say and leave it alone. You could go on arguing, and like he said, well, I leave some fool to choke on it. So if you want to go ahead and find places in the Bible that don't fit, that don't work together, and somehow you think that because it don't quite fit or it cannot be explained, well, you have me in some corner. No, not at all. I'll leave you to choke on that and to figure it out yourself. Because the Bible can defend itself, can explain itself, and there is enough in it to last you a lifetime trying to prove a point. Go today. If you're a believer, try not to prove the Bible to anyone. And if you have yet to trust the Lord and yet to spend time reading His Word, I want to encourage you to read it, because there's so much in it for you to understand, to know, to believe in, and to help transform your life into a unique individual and to become all that God has created you to be. So please do not go waiting on someone to get you to choke on the Bible. Let them choke on it themselves as they go today. Have a beautiful day in the Lord.
2: 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After all, if you're going to communicate with the supernatural, you might as well speak to the being who is the most powerful of them all.

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3: Right.
4: So the entire store is VAT-free. 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
4: 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You can always double-check that. 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
3: Wow.
4: Right? 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And then, of course, you get the extra 10% off today and tomorrow, Shaggy. 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
3: All compliments, Creative House Do It Best.
4: Yes. 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The VAT is compliment the government.
3: Right.
4: And so it's an awesome, awesome, awesome opportunity, Shaggy, to save. 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
3: Mm-hmm.
4: If you were looking to purchase anything, of course, there were rules that you had to follow as a company. One of them being that you have to pay for the item. So whether you're paying with cash, check, or credit card, that's perfectly fine. We do have charge customers. And unfortunately, you will not be able to charge those items because that's part of the rules that was given to the companies that you have to abide by. So you can't pay for it later. You have to pay for it now.
3: Right.
4: Right? And any items that you do purchase, it has to be delivered within 2 weeks. So if you purchase any big items, tiles, for example, solar water heaters, anything that has to be delivered that you have to get delivery for, the delivery has to be within 2 weeks. So you cannot access to hold on to the items for you.
3: Mm-hmm.
4: Are you not ready yet? Can I hold it for you for 30 days? No, unfortunately. I can't.
3: That's right.
4: And that's the rules that we have to abide by.
3: Right. No, and no, also no credit. Is that free?
4: No credit. Yes, correct. No credit. But you can use your credit card.
3: Yes.
4: You can use your check. Uh-huh. You can pay by check. You can pay by credit card. You can pay by cash.
3: Right.
4: But you cannot charge. If you do happen to have a charge account by us, you do have a credit account with us, you will not be able to use that credit account today and tomorrow.
3: Right.
4: Right. And that's all the rules provided for us. And so, of course, you know, we always keep things tidy. We keep it neat. and follow the rules provided that is given to us. And yeah, so it's a great opportunity to save Shaggy. What so many people have planned, right? The store's opening at 9 in just about maybe 45 minutes, under 45 minutes. And so many people are excited. So many people are excited. I don't think I've ever given out as much estimates as I have yesterday, right? So come on down. You have an extra 10% off. You have VAT-free. You have an extra 10% off. That's the entire store. We do have a couple items in there that is non-discountable, which means that you wouldn't get the 10%, but you will still get the VAT-free, right?
3: Yeah.
4: Not that many, but we do have a couple. But the entire store is 10% off, right? Majority of the items, I would say 98% of the items in the store are 10% off. Mm-hmm. Ceiling fans, tiles, and we have excellent ceiling fans, by the way, Shaggy. 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
3: That's right. 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Only at Creative House Do It Best. And remind you, parking is never a problem. It has never been and will never be.
4: Parking is never a problem, Shaggy. And of course, our hours, right? So today is that day now. I know everybody is like, shoot, which place closing this time? 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Creative House closes at 7 p.m. You got time, right? So we are open from 9 a.m. to 7 p.m. And we also have tomorrow where we open from 9 to 6 p.m., right? 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
3: You can't get better than that, all right? No VAT.
4: You really can't.
3: On top of that, they're giving you 10%. Wow.
4: Yeah, you really can't get anything, but I have my list, Shaggy, right? I got a couple of things I'm eyeing also. Mm-hmm. So trust me, like, you really are not going to get a better deal than this. This is your opportunity, the opportunity you have. Fantastic savings. As I said, the entire store is a store-wide, extra 10% off. The system is already up and ready to go. We're excited. We're going to be opening on the hour, and we're ready for you.
3: You know what I mean? A lot of people shop before today. So they shop 2 days or 3 days ago, and they're going to purchase or buy today.
4: That is very true. That is very true, Shaggy. I would definitely admit that. As I said, I don't think I've printed that many estimates as I did this week. But you know, it's first come, first serve.
3: First come, they're right.
4: Right? First come, first serve, especially with our tiles. We do have a fantastic selection of tiles. I would say probably one of, if not the biggest range of tiles on the island. We do have, and then our prices are already great for the tiles, but now you have this extra bonus. You got the VAT off, and now you have a 10% discount. And tiles can add up very quickly. I mean, if you're trying to tile your whole house, it can add up very quickly.
3: Yeah.
4: And trust and believe, the savings are going to be great.
3: I agree. I know that for sure.
4: We're open. We'll be open very soon at Creative House Do It Best. Take this opportunity. If you don't get to us today, you still have tomorrow. And again, we'll be open at 9. We close 7 p.m. today, and tomorrow we close at 6 p.m.
3: Beautiful. Once again, Jay, you thought we missed out on anything this morning?
4: I don't think so. I think you just need to come down. Come down to Creative House.
3: That. Just come down, walk with your money, and you're good to go.
4: Yes. Just come on down.
3: All right, Jay. Well, thank you very much. I'm looking forward to chatting with you again next Friday, God's will.
4: Yes, thank you, Shaggy. You have a great day. All the listeners of WeFM, enjoy your Friday and your weekend.
3: All right, beautiful.
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Hey, Sweaters United will be having a massive barbecue luncheon. That will be on the 12th of next month. That will be on a Saturday, 12th of September at the Cuthbert Peters Park, right? Chicken or pork, $20. You pay $25 for the fish. There'll be a blocker also on that day at the Cuthbert Peters Park. And that's a fundraiser in aid of St. John's Port Football Club, all right? So please come out there and support. That will be on the 12th of next month. Loco, barbecue luncheon, chicken or pork, $20, fish, $25. And I think on that day, there'll be a game St. John's Port up against Hurricane, right? It's a kids fun day in Blocko happening on Saturday the 29th at Lerato Playing Field. The Barbie Rock Solid eats and drinks. There'll be Kids Village also. Racing Monks and Casa Talk of One. A whole lot of good stuff, man. Kids fun day in Blocko. Keep the date Saturday. That will be tomorrow the 29th, Lerato Playing Field. 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

Let me tell you about A Plus Institute is now registering students for extension classes for grades 2, 3, 4, 5, and 6, as well as forms 1, 2, 3, and 4. And for primary students, preparation includes the minimum competency test, CPA in mathematics, language, science, and social studies, plus reading and writing, right? Forms 1 to 4 students can benefit from mathematics and English language classes. Classes are held Monday to Friday from 3 p.m. at the Green Street in St. George's, opposite the Green Street Pre-Primary School. Register today. You can also call Mrs. Stephan Hippolyte. The numbers are 404-8161 or 420-6996 if you need more information.

The Ministry of Health, Mental Health, Wellness and Religious Affairs advised the public that effective Wednesday, September the 9th, the psychiatric outpatient clinic for the St. Andrew, for St. Andrew area, will be temporarily relocated from the Granborough Health Center to the Cyber Resource and Wellness Center to facilitate refurbishment works. So all mental health services will continue without interruption, including consultation, counseling, medication dispensing, and follow-up care. 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If you need more information, don't be afraid to call 440-3272 or 423-0706.

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And the classes have been mathematics, English language, principles of accounts, principles of business, Spanish, human and social biology, social studies, information technology, and a whole lot more. And classes are conveniently located on Green Street, opposite the Green Street Pre-Primary School. 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St. Mary's Anglican Church. Well, they have a barbecue and after work live today, starting at 3:30 this afternoon. And the venue will be the St. Mary's Anglican Church grounds, Hermitage St. Patrick. Great food, good vibes, complimentary, a whole lot of good stuff, man. The barbie is called Music by Exterminator. So come live, relax, and just have a good time. Lonsky was found in the town of St. George by Citizens Fashion. The owner is you're asked to come collect the key at our office, EFM on Cross Street in St. George, is that right? Also, a bunch of keys was found on Wednesday, August 26th in front of Voyager store on Granby Street in St. George's. The owner, you can also collect your keys at WeFM Radio between the hours of 9 a.m. to 5 p.m. Monday to Friday. Also, a passport was lost between Grandlands and New Hampshire area. The owner traveled from the Grandlands area to the bus terminus and then took a bus to New Hampshire. The passport belonged to Miss Alberta McMeo. Anyone find this lost passport, you ask a call 418-4266.

0: you're happy. Good morning.
1: Good morning.
0: Morning.
1: How do you do?
0: I'm good, thanks. You?
1: Bless you, Joshie and Samson. You are looking nice, boy. I see Samson in his uniform the first day. Congratulations, Samson. Blossom, good morning to Anne Marion and all the other family members. Everyone else listening here and beyond, blessing Talita Key and all your blessings too. To Shamaya, Frederick of Mongelu. Shamaya, good morning wherever you are. So I think what's sweet 16 today. So Mommy Sharama, you know, you and Daddy Elvis and all the other family members. And your Shonda, Shadi and Shadia, we'd like to wish you well too. All your good morning and all the other family members. So Shamaya, enjoy a special day. Ariane Bartholomew of Park Lead in St. Andrew. Ariane, wherever you are, enjoy a special day today. The Bartholomew family do things. Joshua Henry of Bolio, I think you are 16 too in St. George, wherever. So, Mommy Hazeline and all the other family members, sisters, make it special. Yvette Michelle of Vincent in St. David, wherever, enjoy it. Iola Reason of Union in St. Andrew, Miss Reason, good morning, wherever you enjoy your day. Katusha Peters Alexander of La Portrie in St. Andrew, enjoy it too. Terry Alexander of Spring Garden in Adelphi, your teacher at SAS. Lots of love from your daughter, Leah Tifara, Edmondson Tavi. Mommy Judy, that's your son. Give him the love to brothers, sisters, all the other family members. So Judy and all your blessings. Randall P.A.K. Pooney of Moya in St. Andrew. I think a broom seller, wherever you are. Hope you enjoy it. Edna Etienne of Upper Tooth. Children, grandchildren. And Miss Lorna Fletcher, K. Queen, would like to wish you well. So wherever you are, enjoy a special, special day, Miss Etienne. And Queen, you know, so... Well, do things. Gertrude Knight of Fontaine in St. Mark, wherever you are, Miss Knight, enjoy a special day. Jean Paul, aka Mama Paul of Rosehill in St. Patrick. So the children, Avian and all the others, make it special. And the husband, Mr. Clifton Paul, good morning. Give her the love, you and all the others. Giselle Alexander of Closure in St. John. So Mommy Clary and all the brothers and sisters, everybody say hi. And I'll, you know, I'll be preparing to lay Auntie Nadica to rest. So I'll try to be strong. So Giselle, enjoy your day. And Clary, do thing. Anisha Henry of Bolio in St. John. So Mommy Hazeline and the brother Joshua and your sisters. So Joshua and his sister Anisha, all you celebrating together. Hazeline, you have two of them. Ezekiel Alexander, K. Easy of Shantimel in St. Patrick, wherever you are. Family members, friends, everybody, say hi. Tavarai Duncan of Grand Roy in St. John, wherever you are, parents and your sister and all your other family members, say hi and hello. I don't know if it's 10 or me. Jolie Bridgman, Grenade of Etchebley Street, wherever the husband, Eddie, you know, your new daughter, and all the other family members. I'll make it special. I think the data is on, huh? Wilson Ryan, the left of Duquesne, I'm in St. Mark. Wherever you are, I'm left. I'm brother, your father, Eric, and the sisters, especially Erica, sending some love. Erica, good morning. Chad Noel of Stadium View in St. George. Grandmother Kathleen, St. Han, hello. Felicia William, make a sister, Florida in St. John. Mommy Constance, good morning. Do things, Father Anthony, the sisters, especially Elva. And this is nephews, and I think the daughter is Amelia, Amelia. You know the pronunciation. Tyrone Isaac of Richmond in St. Andrew. Lots of love from your wife, Sherry, and make it especially and the daughters. I think Anika and Anelia. And your mother-in-law, Miss Ollie's. Link up your parents. I think your parents are there too. Courage, good morning, courage, you're there. All right, so Miss Isaac, enjoy your day. Angel Paul of River Road in St. George, Mommy Deborah and the sisters, and I think Siobhan and Ida. All of them saying hi, grandparents, everybody. And all the others in the Paul and Duncan families. Alden Henry, a.k.a. Pachi of Bolio in St. George. You're there, so Mommy Ann, come again. We'll link up Uncle Postman and everybody. So Pachi, enjoy your day. Rocky Thomas, a.k.a. Chalo Boy of Ford, a well-known bus driver. You are the number 555 still, I don't know. So Mommy Lynette saying hi, that's Bird. Or your son, Rock, yes, Rocky. And I think the daughter is Rocky Shan. All the other family members saying hi, Rocky, our Chalo Boy, to enjoy your day today. Khalil Lewis of Butteju in St. George, Auntie Rashida and Auntie Annette, and all of them, Uncle Kesha, and everybody wishing you well. Eva, Auntie Annette, today, Alva Lewis of Parkley in St. Andrew, enjoy it. Miss Agista Pierre, what Campbell Douglas, what, how many surnames? A lot of surnames, Mrs. Agista Pierre, but everybody that's calling you, they're calling the mayor too. All over there, they tell me, that's not a lady, that's a man. So you have a man voice. Mr. Agista Pierre Campbell, whatever. Good morning to you, Winter Forest, where you are, in Winter Forest in Sundayville. Big up yourself on your special day. Hope you enjoy it. I wish you well. And I hope you have the dandan ready for when Shags come to take you out. So, Miss Lorna Fletcher, sending you a whole lot of love to and the children, the husband, not husband, but the police and the nurses and all of you all, grandchildren, everybody. And all who know Miss Sister Pierre Campbell, make it extra special for her on her special day today. I wish you well, Miss Sister Pierre. So, enjoy your day. Lots of love from all of us. I'm here, Fletcher, up with tooth. I think you are three today. So, Mommy Jennifer and Daddy Sheldon and all the other family members, and sisters, Angel and Kayla, and grandfather, Mr. Alfred Pascal, and, well, grandmother is Miss Lorna Fletcher, the queen again. Queen, you have it going on. So, you have to play three today. Mr. Fritz, good morning, too. And Donna Renwell of Bicester and St. Andrew. Donna, wherever you are, well, I'm going to shout you already. So, lots of love from your daddy over and your children, all the other family members, brothers, sisters, wherever they are. So, Donna, good morning, and I wish you well today. So all who are celebrating today, enjoy it. Happy 26th wedding anniversary to Lennox, a.k.a. Wolf, and Granny Louis Frank of Rodgeborough, resides in Canada. Happy 21st wedding anniversary to Adrian and Ron, the Mark of Celestan in St. Patrick. So hope the couple, enjoy the day, and God bless you with many more years up to the wilderness. A lot of people tomorrow, but let me call some fast. Lisha Frederick of Telescope in St. Andrews, Lisha Hope Golden and Whitney, and they make it special for you. And I wish you well, so smile and enjoy your day tomorrow, Miss Frederick, Lisha. Teacher John L. Philip of Rosgrove in St. Andrews, so Miss Molina, Sanuka, and Ali, good morning. Ariel Fletcher of Mount Agnes, in St. David. So, Queen, you know her too. So, Ariel, enjoy your day in Mount Agnes. Daniel Christopher of Telescope in St. Andrews, so you see how you do things. Lynette Francis of Resource in St. Mark. Miss Sunbury's good morning. Cleveland Williams, in Canada. Miss Yvonne, when you go link up, and you celebrated earlier too. Mr. Igon Bartholomew for Tilly St. Patrick's to Santa Flo, Duty in K. Wanna Henry of Guam, Calvin George, J.K. Bob of Guam, Akima and all your daddy, Mr. Bob. Good morning to you, and I hope you make it special. Michelle, you watch me all your good morning, all your duty. Cecil John, a.k.a. Austin in Tortola, computer man, good morning. Marlene Burke of Hermitage, Mr. Desmond, and the children, make it special. Terrence Fletcher, a.k.a. Brew of Opportu, so Queen, you have it going on too. That's your son, Daniel. There's Selena Joseph of Adelphi, Sean and Shawnee Langa, and the twin of Opportu again. And then Trudy Alexander, a.k.a. Trudy of Monk Richie, St. Patrick's, so late morning. Kathleen Franco of the Lines in Grand Brenda Palmer of Belleville, St. David, Leston Strick of Grand Anse, St. George, Meredith Lett of Dunbury, St. David, the Hosey, Mr. Jerome, who make it special too. Well, I have Harriet Fletcher of Mount Agnes, I say give it twice. Mother, Judy Ambrose and Judith Nelson, they are twin, wherever you are, give each other the love tomorrow. And Anastasia Bonnard, they get special of Stadium View. And Kelsey Ogist, last but not least, Kelsey Ogist, a.k.a. Electrify of Main Street in Sutter, wherever you are. I'm Lady Cynthia, and good morning. So all these people will be celebrating tomorrow, please, Lord, and others too. So I hope you enjoy it. And congratulations to Kesha and teacher Mary Charles at Dunfermline in St. Andrews. I think it will be their 16th wedding anniversary tomorrow, please, the Lord. So all who are celebrating, enjoy it. God bless you with many more family members and friends. In the sentiment. Mr. Hutchinson, you know, coming out. Mr. Coco, good morning. I said you're coming real these days. And selector Marcus, I don't know if you will be if you come to our later. So, Mr. Dillian Walters, good morning. I will you come. So, Sharks, blessings to you and all the others in the WFM family and a pleasant weekend. So, Mr. Dillian Walters, good morning. I will you come. So, Sharks, blessings to you and all the others in the WFM family and a pleasant

our breakfast dinner later on, Silas Place, all right? This evening, fried chicken, fried bacon, wedges, and you get your nice cup of cocoa tea.

0: Good morning, Tina. Got to pass by you, man. All right. Can we up this side? Enjoy this day to the max. 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Of course, we are tomorrow, God's will, all right? So be the best I can be today. Don't forget, Michael here. Michael will be up next, man.
1: Yeah, nah.
0: And don't forget to try your luck in the games of the NLE, right? 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

0: Good morning, Grenada, Carico, Pitit, Montney. Good morning to the rest of the Caribbean. Good morning to the rest of the world. Happy Friday to you all. Thank you very much again for choosing We FM. Thank you very much, Shaggy. Safe journey. How are you guys doing? Happy Friday. It's an exciting Friday for many of us for a lot of reasons. For one, it's probably payday for some of you. Then you got the VAT-free shopping day beginning today. It's the morning of the week that we get to call in, request whatever gospel song that we'd like to hear. It is the end of our production week. A lot of us, there's a lot of good reasons. A lot of good reasons to be excited today. Final preparations for back to school. You're up and about. You got a little money in your pocket so you can get your children or child's supplies for Monday. Please, Lord. Probably was waiting on a little piece of money for a long time, but it came through. But then there are some of you, probably, my God, you've been waiting for some reason, it ain't come true as yet, and you're beginning to get worried because you only have today and possibly tomorrow to get your child ready. Books are running out. There are some supplies that are probably usually scarce. You're worried you might not be able to get it in time. Try all that you can try, all right? If you need to borrow from a neighbor, a friend, a co-worker, do that, okay? Anything that you gotta do to make sure that your child gets what they need for back to school, do it, please. We can put it pride aside for now, just for now. Anyway, I'm about to open the telephone line so that you can call in and request your songs. Remember to keep the volume of your device down, be it your radio, your television, your phone. When the phone starts to ring, that means that you are getting through, so you turn the device down quickly. If you don't do that, we're going to have a feedback, or you're not going to be in sync with our conversation because we have a delayed broadcast. And in the interest of time, I'm just going to disconnect the call, all right? So that we can maximize the use of our time. When you're calling, make sure you already know the name of the song that you like to hear played. If you also know the name of the singer, then you can provide me with that as well. The caveat is, if you do not know the name of the singer, then don't guess it, because it's going to extend the search. It's going to make it much harder for me to find the song. So be sure that you have correct information when you're calling in, all right? The telephone lines are now open. Good morning. You are live on WeFM.
1: A pleasant good morning to you, Brother Michael. How are you this morning?
0: I am doing good. Maybe as good as good can be.
1: Amen. Once we have life, there is hope. Because speak to one another.
0: Of course.
1: Of course, yeah. Well, I want to request a song by Ajamo. Any one of your choice. Anything you play, I'm satisfied with it. Because today is my birthday. So I want a lovely song by Ajamo.
0: All right.
1: So sit back and relax and take it in.
0: So you have
1: a nice weekend. Drive to arrive and look out for those who are not looking out for themselves. Mr. Abriel, pleasant good morning. Have a good day, my dear brother.
0: Yes. Well, thank you very much as well. And happy birthday to you. Take care of yourself.
1: Thank you.
0: All right?
1: Thank you. Thank you.

0: on again. Good morning to you. You're live on VFM.
1: Good morning to you, sir. How are you, sir?
0: I am doing awesome. How are you?
1: I'm doing the same thing as well. I'm awesome as well.
0: Yes, still counting your blessings, innit?
1: Of course. The song I would like to listen to is Moses Blaze, Ebenezer. Thank you, sir. Enjoy the rest of your Friday and your weekend, sir.
0: Thank you.
1: Your staff
0: you too.
1: And your family as well. Enjoy the rest of your weekend, sir.
0: You too. All right. And

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1: Yeah, good morning, good morning. I want to say that I'm requesting a song which is Come Jesus Come. Come Jesus Come.
0: Yeah. Okay.
1: I want to play the comments.
0: I can't promote the noisiness in the background. I keep saying to us, keep the volume of the radio down when we are calling, all right? So I'm going to end the conversation, but sir, and everybody else who is calling, can you just send to this call, please, that you keep the volume of your device down in the background. Once the phone is ringing, you are getting through, all right? Let's keep it nice and clean as we normally do.

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1: Yes, Michael, good morning, and how are you and the family doing?
0: I am doing fine. How about you?
1: I'm doing good.
0: Mm-hmm.
1: Michael, I was calling for Come Jesus Come, but somebody have time call for it.
0: That's good then.
1: So I want you to play for me. I can't walk without holding your hand.
0: Oh, okay. I got you. We'll do that for you, all right?
1: Thank you, and you have a blessed weekend.
0: You likewise.
1: Bye-bye.
0: Thanks. All right. Mm-hmm.

0: Good morning, you're live on WeFM.
1: Good morning, how are you?
0: I am doing good. How are you doing?
1: Good.
0: All right.
1: The song I would like to hear is I just want to speak the name of Jesus.
0: Okay. I can do that for you. Speak Jesus.
1: Okay, have a blessed day.
0: All right, not a problem.
1: Okay, thank you.
0: Thank you.

0: I Speak Jesus. Good morning, you're live on WE FM.
1: Good morning, and how are you?
0: I am fantastic. How are you doing?
1: I'm fine. I just got up. I don't know if you play my song yet, but I'm going to tell you what I want to hear.
0: Mm-hmm.
1: There That Wait.
0: All right.
1: Michael Reed. I don't know if you all played it because I just get up.
0: No, we haven't as yet.
1: Well, thank you very much.
0: All right, no problem.
1: Bye-bye.
0: Yeah, bye-bye. Mm-hmm.

0: Good morning. You're live on WeFM.
1: Good morning.
0: Hi.
1: How are you?
0: I'm great. How are you doing?
1: I'm good.
0: All right.
1: Can you play God Will Work It Out for you?
0: God will work it out. He certainly will. Yeah. I can do that for you. All right?
1: Have a blessed weekend.
0: You too.
1: All right. Thank you.

0: Good morning. You're live on WeFM.
1: Hello. Good morning.
0: Hi. Good morning.
1: How are you doing this morning?
0: I'm doing very well, thank you.
1: All right.
0: Not bad at all.
1: Yeah, all right. The song I'd like to hear, the song The Pope. Yeah.
0: All right.
1: Thank you very much.
0: No problem.

Yes, the song of hope, man. The lyrics of that song, so profound, so powerful. We are now into a final 13 or so minutes.

0: Good morning, you're live.
1: Good morning, Mr. Michael.
0: Hi.
1: How are you doing?
0: I'm doing all right.
1: Well, I'm doing good too.
0: Nice, nice.
1: I want to play this song for me. Jim Reese, the world is not our own.
0: Okay.
1: And I want to say good morning to Miss Alicia. Happy birthday to her.
0: All right. Well, take care and have a blessed day, okay?
1: Yes.

I know a lot of people might be feeling that way, that they can't feel at home in this world anymore. So we got our final 7 or so minutes. I wonder how much songs maybe we may be able to accommodate. Two quick ones. All right, 437-4933, your number you're calling.

That lovely angelic voice that gave us so many songs over the years that we know we love. She has transitioned early on in the week. I guess by now you all know that. This is one of her songs. Dolly Parton's Hello.

0: God. Yes, Dolly Parton's. And the time now, it is 5 minutes to 10. And the gospel segment is on. We might be able to accommodate one final song. I just really wanted to play that song for you guys. You know, over the years we've been doing this program, we've had many requests for that very set song from Dolly Parton's Hello God, right? So we have room for one final one if it comes in quickly. Yeah, one final one if it comes in quickly. Good morning. You're live on WFM.
1: Hello. Good morning.
0: Hi.
1: Yeah, the song I'd like you to pray for me is Mama Pray.
0: Mama Pray?
1: Yeah.
0: Mm-hmm. Okay, no problem.
1: All right, thanks. Mm-hmm.

0: Somebody's praying for you. Somebody was praying for you. Somebody will be praying for you. All right, my friends, that's it. That's as far as we'll take you today with the gospel program. It is now 1 minute after 10. Thank you guys for being a part of it. Of course, all of those of you who called in and requested your songs, thank you so much for taking the time off to do that. I know sometimes it can be a bit difficult to get through because the lines are always busy because other people are trying to call. But those of you who got through, thank you so much. And those of you who didn't, well, again, we look forward to next week, Friday, and hopefully you'll be able to get through, right? And that is why I try not to, you know, do anything that I want us to always be very snappy at it, and I want it to flow as a knife coming through butter, because there's a lot of people who's trying to call in week over week and not able to get through. So time is always against us. So I appreciate all of you for being a part of the program, and those who didn't get through, sorry about that. Hopefully next week will be better for you. All right, so the time now, as I mentioned, 1 minute after 10, we're going to take a commercial break. Keep it locked. We'll be back with some vibes on the other side of the break.
1: Coconut milk powder from Caribbean.

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So there are two entrances, Halifax Street and Melville Street. So, oh, let me just say the Food Line in tongue, right? It had a little bit of delay in starting this morning, and they are now up

Yeah, people moving around, visiting the various business outlets, trying to see if they can capitalize on the VAT free today and tomorrow. But certainly today, the place is buzzing.

So we'll find the supermarket IG. 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You still have today until the end of the month, right? 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

0: Sunday Carib.
1: All right, 20 minutes to 11. I got some really nice ladies in the studio with me. I'm not saying nice, they're real nice, eh? So I live in my best life here, you know. I walk in and I walk in pleasure, you know what I mean? And they are with a company that, you know, one of my favorite companies. This Friday is a real special Friday for me, you know. I'm the best of all worlds. Good morning to you, Miss Morgan.
2: Good morning, Michael.
1: How are you doing?
2: I'm great.
1: Yes, yes, yes. And we have an empress sitting in the corner there, so just smiling too. She ain't going to say nothing this morning, you know, but that's okay. Anyway, how you been doing? How's things going?
2: I'm great. You know, we all recovering from the season, but yeah, we're going good.
1: You fully recovered?
2: Fully recovered.
1: Yeah, that's good. Yeah, yeah, yeah. Your eyes look bright, so I can see yes, you're fully recovered. You enjoy, I hope?
2: Of course. Digicel had a great time on the road with all of y'all for Carnival. We'd like to thank everyone who took part in our promotion, who played a mass with us, all our winners. Thank you, thank you, thank you.
1: Yes, yes, yes. And congratulations to all of the winners as well. And you have some more special days coming up, you know. It's to Digicel, of course. And with Digicel, there's always something going on. Right now, I can't even keep track anymore, you know. Every time I have to have a conversation with them, I have to go through my notebook to see what active, because some things has been active for a very long time, and by the time they come into the studio, something new hit me, you know what I mean? So it's all good. So I know we have some back to school promotions running. You know what's popping?
2: Right. So you know the back to school season could be very expensive. We've been popping up at all the schools,
1: yeah,
2: meeting the parents, and oh my goodness, it's a load off the chest when we could offer something to them. So we've been coming up with a couple ways that they could save a little extra cash this season. So we have our 2 VAT-free day promotion, and it's starting today and ending tomorrow. So y'all have a limited time to take advantage of these deals. We're going to have limited handsets. The Honor Play for $100 and the A17 for $200 only for these 2 days. So this is available to everyone. We have a pop-up at IG. I would encourage y'all to come down while it lasts. And this is also available at all our stores.
1: Yeah. So we've been telling them about that over the last couple of days. You know, that's an opportunity to get a nice new handset, you know, to go
2: for the kids.
1: Yeah,
2: you know?
1: Yeah. Keep them
2: connected.
1: Especially if they go into secondary school and, you know, they have to take bus and so on. Right now, we have to give them something to hold on to. We got to give them a phone, right? And if you could get something like an A17, for only $200. I'm saying, man. Come on, man. And the Honor Play, that's supposed to be a new phone as well. So, guys, take advantage of that. And I do know as well that you have some plans, you know, that can benefit the children.
2: Yes, we have something special for the kids. We have finally launched our youth plan, which is a 7-day plan for the students, and they get unlimited data after 4 p.m. So we're hoping that you use that data to go and finish your schoolwork, get your studies done, maybe interact with your friends a little, you know, little activities and stuff. But that is unlimited data from 4 p.m. to 6 a.m. So we're really trying to help the kids stay connected after school.
1: Yeah, and where can they get that?
2: They can activate that plan on our online platforms, or they can also activate at the stores if you need assistance. So don't hesitate to go and reach out to our agents at the store and the ones that you see walking around. They will be happy to assist, and it's only $20.
1: Right. Right, you say only $20, and unlimited, you said, eh?
2: Unlimited data after 4 p.m., so that's when school finish, you know, we're not trying to make them active in the school day. But once the school is done, we want to make sure that everybody stays connected.
1: Right, and that runs for a week or 2 weeks?
2: It's a 7-day plan.
1: Oh, it's a seven-day plan, right. So for 7 days... For after 4 p.m. in the evening, you have unlimited
2: data.
1: For them, well, for you to browse and you know, follow up on your schoolwork.
2: Your schoolwork, of course.
1: Yeah, all right. And if you need to watch a 2 little videos just to help
2: for
1: you understand.
2: For school.
1: Again. You know, parents, you know, we have to watch them children, eh? Because, you know, I was in a session yesterday and they say, parents, I'm going to tell you something that's going to hurt your feelings, but it's a fact. Your children are smarter than you.
2: Oh, my gosh. You just might be right.
1: Right, so make sure you're paying attention to what they're doing. But that's such a great initiative. So on one side of things, they can get a cheap phone, a cost-effective phone, and then you can get unlimited
2: plan. We're giving you the phone, we're giving you the plan. And this plan auto-renews at only $10. So it's something that you could keep on going for them to stay connected all the time. So you can always reach them and they can always get it done.
1: Right. So explain auto-renew a little bit for those who may not have an idea, first time they're hearing it, because they're right. now getting into a plan, you know, switching over to the best network because they realize, okay, I can't hold back anymore.
2: I know, yeah. I understand completely. So in simple terms, I would say auto-renew is where you don't have to, you know, you don't have to think about it. Mm-hmm. You just automatically have the option to have the plan reset.
1: Right.
2: And since it's such a good deal, you know, you don't want to think about it. You just have that option to just keep paying the $10 easy right. as you go on. So the 20 would just be for your first payment.
1: For your first payment. And you set it, you set yourself to auto-renew, and then when it needs to renew after the 7 days, it's only $10 is going to be taken. If you don't auto-renew, then it's going to be $20, right?
2: Mm-hmm.
1: Right. So if, I mean, oh, it doesn't get much better than that. Yeah. You could do that for my plan too?
2: We will talk about it, Michael.
1: All right. So something good indeed. Something good indeed. So just recap for us what we can benefit from today and tomorrow, because a lot of people are looking. They get today's Friday. They have a little money in their pocket,
2: mm-hmm.
1: and they want to spend it wisely.
2: Yes. Well, so, you know, the wisest thing is to go to the Better Network. Mm-hmm. Come out and meet us at IGA. You know, we're also considering the parents and all of this. Of course, we have our DigiDuo bundle, which we also right. have on discount, so you can get your internet and your postpaid together, and you'll get it at a reduced price. So all of this will enter you into our back to school promotion. And we've been giving away $1,000 weekly. I've already called my winners. I'm already going to get the cash ready. So you don't want to miss out on being one of our final. You know, there's limited spots left. I think there's only 2 or 3 weeks left in the promotion.
1: Mm.
2: So any action, you know, the DigiDuo, the students' plans and stuff like that, that will get you that $1,000 option.
1: Boy, boy. Wow. $1,000, you know, fellas. Ladies, yeah. $1,000, and parents, $1,000, right?
2: So some people, they're making their full money back, you know? A guy came and bought phones for his two daughters, and then he won the money. So it's like, I mean, he didn't really spend anything.
1: And he still have the phone, and then yeah. he still have, you know, yeah, part of the Better Network.
2: Right.
1: So that is very good. What time you said you guys are going to be at the Spiceland Mall? Is it
2: Espinal? We're going to be there from Spiceland? 2 p.m. today. Which at IGA.
1: Oh, IGA, right. Mm-hmm. So that's Spiceland Mall, IGA in Spiceland.
2: So we'll have little merch and gifts and school packs and stuff for you. Mm-hmm, and we also mm-hmm. have this VAT-free deal only today and tomorrow in the stores.
1: Mm-hmm. So, folks, for those of you who probably just joining us, it's Digicel that we are speaking to. You probably can tell by the great offers that you're hearing about. But what really stands out to me, boy, is that ability to get a Samsung A17 for $200 or an Honor Plus, for $100, right? So head on down to your nearest Digicel store. Come in town, because I want to see all your... Yeah, and get yourself signed up. So just before we run, is anything else that you guys, you know, would like to mention to our listeners?
2: Well, I mean, I just want y'all to stay connected and keep looking out for the deals. We always have more to offer, more mm-hmm. to give. We also have our pay and win that's always on. When y'all pay your bill on time, we always reward our customers for being good to us. So continue, you know, being a part of the network, being great customers. We look forward to seeing y'all later and to give away all the phones.
1: Yes, give it away. Yeah. In the mall, all yeah, in Spiceland Mall. That's in IG Supermarket from 4 p.m. All go on down.
2: 2 p.m.
1: I thought I heard 4.
2: Nah, man.
1: Why am I hearing 4 p.m.? From 2 p.m.
2: By 4, the phone might sell out. I ain't gonna lie.
1: I know why my mind is telling 4. I know why
2: you wanted
1: mind,
2: to go and get
1: God,
2: yours. I understand.
1: The bus people will not. You know, I'm always there, you know. Listen to me. I'm always there at all the Digicel pop-up. I'm always there because I'm always trying to take advantage, you know. Sometimes I don't need it for myself, but I know a family member who, you know, I can help out in a situation. And it's so easy to help out sometimes because mm-hmm. look at that. Yeah, so you activate a plan. Sometimes you switch, and so much great deals comes with that, you know. Mm-hmm. So sometimes, you know, I just take advantage of that. So those of you who are contemplating whether or not it's time to get your child a phone, maybe it is because you're going to have to get it eventually. But now is the time because you can get it at very reduced prices, even with a great plan for mm-hmm. you and the child together, right? So, Miss Morgan, thank you very much for dropping by, and thanks to Digicel as well for always thinking about how you can make our lives easier and better.
2: And
1: you
2: that
1: know?
2: Is it.
1: And to the Empress, you know, thanks for dropping by, and thanks
0: thank
1: for all
0: you
1: guys.
0: Me.
1: Yeah, thanks for all that you guys do at Digicel, all right?
0: Okay.
2: Thank you, Michael.
1: All right. So, folks, there we have it, right? Those VAT 3 days today and tomorrow. Keep your mind on Digicel as well. 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

0: has been 30 in 15
1: yeah,
0: minutes.
1: It's 30.
0: Yeah, man. What going on?
1: Are they?
0: Please ramble.
1: I'm telling you, the place busy.
0: Yeah, I wonder how it is outside there, boy. So, it's Grenville. I believe the place is probably really cramped too, you know?
1: Yeah.
0: The last minute shopping, boy.
1: Mm-hmm. Yeah, and that couple with the VAT-free,
0: yes,
1: the VAT-free. It make the place look like Christmas, innit?
0: For real. Because, you know, having to juggle, of course, the SPs, you know, different deliveries to customers and clients coming in. They had certain deliveries to make.
1: Mm-hmm,
0: yeah,
1: mm-hmm.
0: So it's a lot of balancing act for a lot of us today, especially persons who are probably working and, you know, maybe you have different places you want to go and you have to plan your route. How you doing that? You know, maybe you have to send somebody on your behalf to go here.
1: Yes.
0: That kind of thing, you know.
1: All about the place you want to go, and you mentioned that word that I just... That's what I was looking for. Whole morning is balance now.
0: Yeah, it's really balanced.
1: It's a balancing act, you know, not because you see something's on sale that you can just buy. Do you really need it? Because there might be greater priorities, you know what I mean?
0: Definitely.
1: Yeah. So what are you doing? When you leave here, where are you going?
0: I wanna go around the hill up this. So.
1: We're gonna over there?
0: Yeah, over this.
1: Here on that.
0: Over this, so yonder. Yeah, man. So, you know what I mean? But of course, we have some great, you know, opportunities in store as well. You know, I've seen that, you know, they're extending the VAT-free plus other, you know, sales offers in store. But some of these are not pretty specific. I don't really have any specific information to mention. Just that maybe when you get it, there may be some surprises.
1: Yeah.
0: Or the fact that, you know, there will be some discounts on some selective items. But of course, I've seen persons coming in, you know, hey, you're getting your 50% off VAT free off your car wash and your Purple Blaster, your car care products.
1: I see,
0: you know, a lot of persons benefiting or taking advantage of that. So now would be a good time to do that, guys. If you're looking for, or at least just to top up your car wash, or, you know, maybe a 4-quarter engine oil, you plan to change over on the weekend.
1: Yeah,
0: you know. So again, partners is about balance, you know.
1: Some persons
0: may look at the necessities, right? You know, while some may figure, hey, I have enough sugar and flour, man. You know, I need something extra. I need something for me. But of course, you know, you have the opportunity to do that because we have the list of the VAT registered business that is approved. And of course, SPs International is on that list, yeah?
1: Mm-hmm.
0: So again, if you've been dying to get something that you always wanted, of course, you know, today and tomorrow is your opportunity as well, yeah? So we are just taking the time on the SP study to invite you, to encourage you, and to say, yes, our doors are open today and tomorrow as well. Maybe you forgot the SPs, is part of that.
1: Yeah.
0: But we just tell you that, we are.
1: Yeah. I wasn't one. I know you guys were having other things happening, but I wasn't sure whether or not, you know, you were affected by it as well. So it's really good to know. And as you said, you know, it's good to stock up on those things that you know you're going to need, sooner than later, like your oil.
0: Definitely. So if you really, really think you're planning on oil change next week, you're due for a service next week, then of course, you have today, you have tomorrow for that, yeah?
1: Yeah.
0: So I think it's a good gesture, Michael, what do you think?
1: Yeah, man, real good. I mean, even, so you know, unfortunately today, one of my friends, the friend I have that I know has a newest vehicle.
0: Yeah, yes.
1: I had to install a deck for her, and she told me that the car is by the garage. I said, what do you mean the car is in the garage? She blew the head gasket. Hear what it is. She was low on the engine coolant.
0: Right, yes.
1: She said she didn't know where to put that. And so, you know, she thought, okay, you know, when she gets some time, she'll bring it for somebody to check. And before she get a chance to go bring it for somebody to check, it blew the head gasket. Something as simple as $25 thing that you have to just maybe a top up, you know, she needed enough, brother.
0: Just a top up. Yeah.
1: Brand new vehicle, head gasket gone. You have to go down in the engine and rate it.
0: Wow, so, that's unfortunate.
1: Yeah, you know, there are some things I don't play with the vehicle. It could all as well, the door could be outside falling down. There are some things I don't play with. I don't play with tires.
0: Yeah.
1: And I don't play with engine lubricants. I don't play with these things. Mm-hmm. That's the life of your vehicle.
0: That's the life. Yeah, certain, as you mentioned, other parts, you know, outdoor parts, you know, indoor accessories, these things can malfunction.
1: Yeah.
0: But, like, let's say a lot of persons may, your window may not be going down, your regulator spoiled. You could drive your car with your glass up for a year if you want.
1: Yeah.
0: Yeah?
1: Yeah.
0: But you had to change your oil spoiled. You could drive your car with your glass up for a year if you want.
1: Yeah.
0: Yeah?
1: Yeah.
0: But

0: One morning I was washing, and it was in Cherry Hill. That time I just started to drive my boy, and as I took the corner, a bus just stopped in front of me. The road was wet. When I hit the brake, partners, that vehicle just spin around in the road.
1: Yeah.
0: And while it's spinning around, I already tell myself, oh God, look how much of them people vehicle. Look what, you know what I mean? It's already, right. you seen what's up, what's about to happen.
1: Right.
0: And then when it didn't, I said to myself, I would never, ever risk that again. Because sometimes it feels like you're driving in a controllable speed.
1: Yeah.
0: But you can never tell. You can't control it when the road wet and you have no traction and things. A lot of things come into play. The weight, whether tire one that's softer than the other one.
1: Yeah.
0: Who the other, if you have people on the right side of the vehicle, if you don't have on the left, whether it's a front wheel drive, whether it's a rear wheel drive. Yeah. There's just too many things that comes at
1: play
0: with your traction on our way to
1: it. And it happens as in a split second. Yeah, it shows you up. When you thinking you want to steer right, the vehicle going back
0: left.
1: You then you want to take back left because and then
0: in no way to go right.
1: Then to go right. And then that's where you fire you start swerving. Yeah.
0: All do that. So take care of your vehicles. Right now SPs have quite a lot, you know, as he said, you know, we don't have a full list of items in front of us right now. That means if you go there and you put a nice face for the boss, she might sort you out. You know, just say, I can get 5-quarter oil, I can get this, and she'll sort you out for sure. That I know. Showing on the other hand, I can't see.
1: Oh,
0: but,
1: my word, Show it. That's what I get, but.
0: Show it is a pocket. Show it tougher.
1: Yeah, man.
0: I say I just spoke to the boss and she say, you know, you could see if you could give me a small discount and then you go and call her to make sure she's
1: He crossed all the T's and dots.
0: Show it tough. So all the members there in SP, Showin, and all the ladies and Celicia.
1: Yeah, man.
0: All the take care, man. Have a good weekend.
1: You know, and the wholesale customers, they are benefiting now. You know, a lot of orders are placed, and so the wholesale vans out there busy. Because a lot of persons are stocking up on the oils and stuff.
0: Because of the VAT free.
1: So, you know, they've seen the advantage of that. So they're busy.
0: Right.
1: They're busy also. Look, I'm sitting here and I'm just getting a WhatsApp of a customer that, you know, wants some of the heavy duty coolants as well.
0: Right.
1: Yeah. So they just
0: He's talking about coolant, right?
1: Yeah. Yeah, they just put some order for the heavy duty coolants. And so, again, it's all about balance. You have to go back now, back in the office and try to get these things organized. You know, after I come out down yonder, I have to make that work. So, So it's about getting, you know, take advantage for yourself, but at the same time, ensure that your customers get served too today, Michael. So it's a hectic day, it's a busy day. But nevertheless, I've made it here today, guys, because, you know, I love it.
0: That's the man.
1: This is it. You know, tongue is mad. Traffic left, right, up, down. The traffic to go inside Foodland car park. You could imagine.
0: Yeah, boy.
1: You could imagine what Foodland tongue looks like inside there.
0: Yeah, boy.
1: Yeah, man. You know, but I really hope that persons do get what they want, because I know maybe some items may just run out on the shelves. I'm seeing little posts on social media saying things like that, you know, shelves empty. I don't know how true it is.
0: So then somebody's space isn't lasting till tomorrow.
1: Yeah. Gotta go and restock. Gotta work overnight.
0: Yeah, working overnight
1: to restock. Mm-hmm. Yeah, but Michael, again, you know, we just want to encourage persons to come down in our stores. We open up until 5 p.m. and we are open tomorrow as well, Saturday. So if you missed out today, then of course you can get all your favorite lubricants, your car care products, whatever it is, your car accessories. Remember, it's VAT free and it's a good opportunity to save, all right? And I believe that there will be more offers, right? You know, where you'll be able to save a bit more when you get in store, right? So just choose SPs, guys, as you move along today. And of course, just remind you, we have the Melville Street branch. So if you're in St. George's, or if you're nearest St. George's, that might be the best place for you. All right? So organize all yourself, shop wisely. All the best.
0: All right, my brother. Well, take care of yourself and do enjoy your shopping as well. And we'll catch up next Tuesday. Also, enjoy your weekend, man. All right?
1: All right. Same to you.
0: Yeah, bless you. Of course, the segment came to your compliments, SPs International. Go get your stuff. Go get it. Today, tomorrow, you got to... Right.

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Looking far, asking why. 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Makers, storytellers, dreamers shaping color, rhythm, and vision into something only Grenadians can create. 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Hidden, overlooked, out of reach. 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

course, the segment is coming to you, compliments on the spot hardware. Quite a lot happening there as well. Let's talk about the extended hours as of, well, for today and tomorrow. They're going to be opening from 8 a.m. to 5 p.m. Well, today, Friday, they open from 8 a.m. to 5 p.m. On Saturday, they

They've got extended hours. So today they'll be closing at 5 p.m. and tomorrow they'll be opening at 7 a.m. Closing at 2 p.m. to facilitate your VAT fee shopping. You can get up to 25% off store-wide. On top of that, there are some items that are slightly damaged, whereby you can get up to 50% off. You've got damaged, slightly damaged doors. You've got fly, sheet rack. You got lumber, some lumber as well. Various sizes, various types. So you might want to go check them out. They are located at, all the spots located at Woodlands

That rhythm nice, boy. You hear it? Those of you traveling in your private transportation, you can turn up the music, you know?

our gospel folks, we outside. You can check us at the Grenada Yard Club, Michael Hutchinson Karaoke. Yeah, man, we're there from 7 o'clock. So come on out and enjoy with your friends, your family, whoever you like to line with, and create those special moments. We gonna be outside. It might be your final opportunity to take the kids out before school reopens on Monday, God's will. Hey, there was supposed to be a press conference by GUT this morning, but I wonder

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Ministry of Health scaling up integrated vector management activities in response to recent trends in dengue cases. Citizens share anticipation amid VAT-free weekend. United States deports dozens of Haitians back to their homeland. UN Secretary General renews call for respect for international law and says the world's food supply must never become collateral damage. Details to these stories and more in the luncheon edition, together with sports and the weather. 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
3: And now the details. The Ministry of Health says it has observed an increase in dengue cases during what it terms epidemiological week 31, 2026. Data indicate that 23 new dengue cases were reported during the period 16th to 22nd August 2026, epi week 33, compared with 6 cases reported in the preceding week. Adults aged 25 to 44 years were the most affected group, accounting for 15 cases, followed by individuals aged 15 to 24 years, accounting for 5 cases. According to a Ministry of Health dispatch, most of the cases were reported from the General Hospital, 11 cases, and Princess Royal Hospital, 6 cases, of which 4 were laboratory confirmed. It substantiates that the uptick in cases signals a concerning increase in dengue transmission in Grenada. Citizens are reminded that dengue is spread by the Aedes aegypti mosquito, which breeds in stagnant water around homes and communities. The Ministry of Health says it's scaling up its integrated vector management activities in response to the recent trends in dengue cases. It goes further to state that health authorities remain vigilant and are closely monitoring the situation to guide ongoing prevention and control measures. Donisha Alexander tells us more.
4: A Ministry of Health spokesperson says the increase this week is a reminder that the risk persists and every individual and household can play a role in prevention by eliminating mosquito breeding sites and protecting themselves from bites. As a result, it's urging citizens to eliminate stagnant water in containers, tires and drains, cover water storage tanks and dispose of garbage properly, use mosquito repellents and wear long-sleeved clothing when possible, seek medical care early if experiencing fever, headache, muscle pain, or rash. The Ministry of Health also looked at other key epidemiological findings this week, noting respiratory infections, 90 cases, the most common illness reported, gastroenteritis, 70 cases, with a notable rise among adults. Other conditions, food poisoning, 8 cases, conjunctivitis, 4 cases, and 1 case each of tuberculosis, pneumonia, and chicken pox. Danisha Alexander reporting for WFM News.
3: Meanwhile, opposition leader Emmeline Pierre calls on health authorities to set their records straight and ensure the safety of the nation in grappling with infectious diseases. Speaking at a news conference yesterday and following a statement by the Minister of Health, Mrs. Pierre touted there's been too much secrecy in recent times relative to situations that confronted the public, especially with tuberculosis.
5: For a nation averaging 2 to 3 cases annually, confirming 5 active cases by March of this year was already alarming. That statement also told the country something that the ministry may not have intended to say to us. It said a review will be examining the security arrangements at the isolation unit, including the physical integrity of doors and gates. It said the ministry has only now sought guidance from the Attorney General's chamber on managing infectious patients who abandon treatment. Only now. In August, public safety has been compromised while this administration spent months in silence on this matter, taking no serious action that we are aware of. And it took 2 men forcing a gate open that they can say something publicly.
3: The opposition leader calls on the minister to be straight up with the nation on the TB issue.
5: The Minister of Health should address the nation before school reopens and publish the numbers. How many active cases do we now have in Grenada? How many contact tracing has been completed? And how many persons screened and tested thus far? And whether any Grenadian, additional Grenadian, has died from TB this year? We know our people deserve answers. Secondly, provide weekly reports to the general public for at least 6 weeks so that Grenadians are never again left depending on social media for information about their own health.
3: Opposition leader Emmeline Pierre. Grenadians will have the opportunity to save on everyday essential items as the government rolls out a series of what it labels as VAT-free shopping days starting today and tomorrow. It's reportedly designed to help ease the burden of rising living costs on Grenadian families. Recently, Minister for Finance Dennis Cornwall announced that the Grenada Cabinet approved 2 VAT-free shopping days during the months of August, September and October 2026. VFM's Kayla Flavini took her microphone to the busy streets of St. George's and spoke to citizens about the initiative.
6: It's a very good thing, but he has it good and he has it because you have some people don't have enough money.
7: I think the idea about the VAT exemption for a few days, it's not a bad idea because somewhere or the other it will relieve some people, it will relieve some of the burden on the people, you know. But in my view, I think things like that needs to be done across the board and probably over a longer period, you know, or if not, based on the percentage now that is being charged. I heard some people talk about that they would have seen the difference on the electricity bill and stuff and so on. That's good. So I hope that that initiative, people will also see a few more dollars in their hand as it goes.
3: Virginia, a popular market vendor, supports the initiative and looks forward to it being continued.
8: From my own perspective, they shouldn't have the VAT-free only on Friday and Saturday this week. They should have it regularly every Friday and Saturday. During the week is no problem. They put on the VAT, but Friday and Saturday, right you, they should have been VAT-free. It's a nice thing. Even in the grocery, school item, other things, VAT-free. But it should have go right you, not only 1 week. Because school opening, it should go right you. You know, that's a nice thing. I mean, I would support that.
3: Popular market vendor Virginia encouraging everyone to take advantage of the opportunity. Grenada's Hydrocarbons Technical Working Group reporting to have successfully concluded its participation at the International Meeting of Applied Geosciences and Energy Image 2026 in Houston, Texas. During the conference, the delegation is said to have hosted a targeted roadshow presentation to international oil and gas companies pertaining to Grenada's significant but underexplored hydrocarbon potential and promote its inaugural 2027 licensing round. According to a release, the delegation engaged directly with potential investors, industry partners, and geoscientists at the official Grenada booth to review recently prepared technical interpretations and showcase the country's hydrocarbon potential. The working group noted directly introducing Grenada's upstream potential to global oil and gas operators and energy investors at one of the industry's premier geoscience gatherings, and that high levels of technical and commercial interest at the official Grenada booth was generated. It noted demonstrating and validating the updated subsurface modeling, analog studies, and regional prospective analyses with industry experts. Grenadian playwright Francis Urias Peters, the artistic director at the Labukan Creative Center, looking down memory lane 40 years in the business of theater and creatives. He's facing the moment with celebration at the Labukan Center GCNA complex for 3 weekends, beginning tomorrow and Sunday, with the play Mayhem in Paradise, his first presentation getting into the act of theater 40 years ago.
9: The play is set in a village, the Caribbean village, but we've localized it to Grenada, called Paradise, close to the beach, where you have the regular Grenadians living there. And the investors now coming say they want to buy out the people of Paradise to pay the market value for the property because they want to open a hotel and a marina. That creates a contention. Some want to sell, some doesn't want to sell. But apart from that, there's a family led by a woman. She has a husband who is a gambler. He drinks. She has a daughter who is adolescent and her hormones raging. And will the family survive this dilemma? She wants to go, not don't want to walk the straight and narrow way. And then there's another neighbor who is part owner of the property called Dragon Rastaman, but he is a conscious guy and trying to keep the community together and trying to speak out, and his aunt in the United States wants to sell. And that creates the conflict. Of course, it's very entertaining, but that's what the play does. And say, hey, guys, this is our where we are. We are looking forward to that celebration production. Apart from the 3 weekends in Labukan, we want to take this to the highways and byways, because I think that's the best way to teach, by using theater and have discussions afterwards.
3: Urias Peters says 40 years in the business offers him a great experience.
9: It was 1986. I came back from Jamaica from studies in drama and education and the theater arts. The very first play that I wrote was a play called A New Beginning. I've since changed the name to Mayhem in Paradise. 2026, and because of that 40-year milestone, I thought it would be nice to start commemorating my 40th anniversary from theater studies with that production, which is a play that focuses on issues that affect us as Grenadians. And it's like a mirror up to society and say, this is where we are. And at the end, shines the light forward to say, this is the path that we should go. And I just realized how short life is.
3: That's Francis Urias Peters. We'll have more in our prime time segment. Chefs across Grenada are being called upon to participate in a World Food Day Friendly Chef competition being organized for October. The culinary competition is expected to bring together food, culture, creativity and sustainability, with CMOS taking center stage as this year's featured ingredient. Participating chefs will be challenged to create an exciting dish that highlights CMOS, a locally available marine resource. Chief Executive Officer at the Grenada Food and Nutrition Council, Lydia Brown, says October will be an opportunity for chefs to demonstrate their culinary skills and creativity.
10: October is fast approaching, and so is World Food Day. The Grenada Food and Nutrition Council, through the Ministry of Agriculture, Lands and Forestry, with the support of the Ministry of the Blue Economy and Marine Affairs, are inviting qualified chefs from across Grenada to compete in the second World Food Day Friendly Chef Competition. This year, we have a key ingredient, CMOS. Do you have what it takes to transform this nutritious local ingredient into an extraordinary culinary creation? This is your opportunity to showcase your talent, creativity, and passion for healthy, locally sourced food.
3: We'll have more on this story also in our prime time segment. The Royal Grenada Police Force speaks of undergoing live ammunition training today. This is at the Pearls Training Range in St. Andrew. It's the first in a series of live ammunition training at that venue. Live ammunition training by officers of the RGPF will continue on Monday, 31st August, through to Friday, 4th September 2026, and on Monday and Tuesday, the 7th and 8th of September 2026. The exercises will take place from 7 in the morning to 5 in the afternoon each day. The public, in particular residents of Pearls, St. Andrew and surrounding areas, inclusive of animal owners, small craft and boat operators, are strongly advised to refrain from using the area during the time of the training. The Ministry of Agriculture, Lands and Forestry continues to engage pineapple farmers in a series of training exercises geared at maximizing recent investment of approximately $1.5 million, including the distribution of more than 70,000 pineapple plantlets earlier this year. Farmers within the Eastern and Southern Agricultural Extension districts were exposed to hands-on flower induction training Wednesday this week. Coordinating the pineapple development project is agronomist Ronald O'Neill.
11: Artificial flower induction is a procedure that is done to the pineapple plants to get it to flower when the farmer wants it to flower. Normally, most pineapples would flower in Grenada between the months of November and February, and then 4 to 5 months after, you'll have them coming onto the market. So the objective here is to get the farmers to have the pineapple plants flower out of this period.
3: That's Ronald O'Neill. He says the training comes at a critical time, providing farmers with valuable knowledge and practical skills to improve pineapple production and contribute to the long-term success and sustainability of the industry.
11: The knowledge that they have acquired from this training would allow them to be able to manage the fields in the future and do their plantings and so on, so that the plants can come into a stage where they can be given artificial flower induction to avoid the November to February period, so that they can have a better marketing situation and avoid the gluts.

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0: Continuing the luncheon edition, the United States is said to have deported dozens of Haitians back to their homeland. It's the second group to arrive on the island following the termination of temporary protected status for people who were legally allowed to live and work in the United States. We monitored this report out of the WPLG Local 10 news agency.
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0: Later this year, as part of a week-long tour that will include his attendance at the Commonwealth Heads of Government meeting. Buckingham Palace announced this week that the King and Queen Camilla will travel to the Bahamas, Antigua, Barbuda and Guyana during the tour, which is scheduled to run from October 27 to November 4. The royal couple will visit Antigua, Barbuda in connection with the 2026 Commonwealth Heads of Government meeting, which will be held in the Twin Island Nation from November 1 to November 4. Buckingham Palace said the wider Caribbean tour will highlight the region's people and heritage, saying it will celebrate communities, cultures, and nature within the Commonwealth family. Further afield, the world food supply must never become collateral damage of conflict. This, according to UN Secretary General Antonio Guterres, renewing his call for respect for international law as conflicts continue to severely disrupt global trade and food systems. He makes a plea for the protection of civilian shipping, freedom of navigation, and an immediate end to attacks on commercial vessels. The UN Secretary General was forced to make the comment due to growing instability threatening the movement of food and essential goods around the world, putting millions of lives and livelihoods at risk.
1: We need full respect for international law, including the law of the sea and international humanitarian law, protection for civilian shipping, infrastructure, and civilian seafarers, the upholding of navigational rights and freedoms, an immediate end to attacks against commercial shipping and civilian infrastructure in the Black Sea, the full restoration and respect of navigational rights and freedoms in the Strait of Hormuz, and an end to attacks against shipping in the Red Sea and around Bab el-Mandab.
0: I remind again that you're tuned in to the Luncheon Edition, coming to you in association with Courts Grenada Limited, Shelter Solutions Incorporated, and Western Union, Moving Money for Better.

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first up in the sports, we go to the GFA Premier League football competition, and fans can look forward this weekend for the start of the second round. Full five matches are on the roster, two tomorrow, Saturday, three on Sunday. Tomorrow's feature presents SCFL taking on Paradise FC International at Victoria Park in Grenville, 7 p.m. and at Queen's Park FC Cameroon.

is Queen's Park Rangers, 7 p.m. On Sunday, Hurricanes travels to Victoria Park to play Sab Spartans, 6 in the evening, and around the same time at the 4 playing field, Hard Rock comes up against St. David's FC at the Roy St. John playing field in Tantine. 100 plays St. John Sports, beginning 4 in the afternoon. In the latest CPL game, which was played last night, Jamaica Kingsmen got the edge over St. Kitts and Nevis Patriots. Kingsmen won by 11 runs. Kingsmen batting first tallied 182 for 7 off the allotted 20 overs. Patriots responding was short, making 171 for 6. The feature today brings together Trinbago Knight Riders versus Barbados Royals, beginning 8 p.m. Taking a look at the weather, it's expected to be generally fair and breezy, becoming partly cloudy at times with few brief isolated showers. Today's maximum temperature 31.5 degrees Celsius. Wind easterly to east-southeasterly at 13 to 23 miles per hour, gusting higher at times. Seas slight to moderate with waves at 3 to 5 feet in open waters. Tides are currently low and will be high 4 this afternoon and low again 10 tonight, and then high 2:45 in the morning. Sunset today will be 6:20, 20 minutes past 6, and the sun will rise tomorrow morning at 4 minutes to 6. Recap the main points in the luncheon edition. Ministry of Health scaling up integrated vector management activities in response to recent trends in dengue cases. Citizens share anticipation amid VAT-free weekend. United States deports dozens of Haitians back to their homeland. UN Secretary General Antonio Guterres renews call for respect for international law and says the world's food supply must never become collateral damage. And that brings us to the end of the luncheon edition for today, Friday the 28th day of August 2026. A reminder that you were tuned in to the luncheon edition. Compliments Quartz Grenada Limited, Shelter Solutions Incorporated, and Western Union, moving money for better. The luncheon edition together with sports and the weather. On behalf of all who made this production possible, as per usual, the entire news team, management and staff of WFM, Michael Hutchinson, the other controls, I'm Selvin Noel, thanking you one more time for listening. Do join us again this afternoon, 5:30, when we will have a production of the Primetime Edition.

sir. Thank you very much to your colleagues as well. Well, guess what? They said the shopping season open, so I pack in my bag and it's road. Let me go and see what all you didn't take yet. So do take care of yourselves, folks. The end of the road for me. And I look forward to seeing you guys again on being with you guys again on Monday, God's will. I expect you to have a fantastic weekend, whatever you're doing, wherever you are going.

Yeah, boy. Yeah, yeah, yeah. Don't forget we'll be at the Grenada Yacht Club tomorrow, and on Sunday we're going to be at Radisson Karaoke, right? So just wanted to invite you guys to that. But anyway, take good care of yourselves. Be safe on the road, folks. God bless you all. Thanks again for making it. We are

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Inside Vibes right here on We FM for today, Friday, 28th of August. Somebody say weekend, I say month end. That's right. Setting the trend for a great weekend right here on We FM. That's the way we bounce. Brilliant sunshine. Yeah, welcome weather, eh? Recently we had the elements of the weather, the wind, the rain, the thunder, the lightning, and what have you. Today's brilliant sunshine, so you know what that means. Suki, suki. That's the code. When Foopy is rocking, don't come knocking, you might just be disturbing. We're on a journey this afternoon.

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Yeah, 442-5848. That 442-5848. If that number is engaged, other folks are taking advantage of it just like you, so exercise patience. 442-5747 is another number. That 442-5747 if you need more information. Remember, tomorrow, God willing, Saturday, Granville Car Park, here we come from 8 o'clock in the morning. Yeah. Each penny counts in this group.

8 minutes after 2 o'clock for today, Friday. That's how we set a trend for a great weekend. The thousands of you listening to We FM, we say good afternoon to you. Yeah, it's the last minute shopping before back to school, boy. We know the tension, and folks, please make sure your cash, make sure your cash properly secured, eh? Yep, you have the worst things to lose your money right now, you know. They call better than you.

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We wish you all the best today. Blessings, blessings. 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I see you passing the other day, Papa Mwe. I thought it was the daughter, you know. 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All your fault, you don't be mouth already. Once again, Madam Magista Pierre, happy birthday to you, beautiful. 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

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Resource

Selena Bido, yeah, good people and the rest of the family. Blessings. Mr. and Mrs. Bido, heart of Victoria. Good afternoon to the Fraser family. We're up in Coast Guard. Blessings, blessings, blessings. Happy Friday to you guys. The Modest family inside Walton. Hey. The Barry family, good afternoon, good afternoon.

Inside GOYY Guelph St. John. Blessings every time. Closure Posse Boy. Florida Posse, good afternoon, good afternoon. Guelph Estate. Good afternoon to you guys. Special good afternoon to the folks at Dominic Shopping Center. Neighbor, good afternoon to you. Miss Phaedra, Mr. and Mrs. Dominic, good afternoon.

0: 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Hi. 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
0: Good afternoon to you, Miss Pauline, boy.
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0: Yeah, next door me good bro, my brother, brother Mia. What's up, bro? Spice Isle Pharmacy. Yes, I bless him, Mr. Claude Bean. You will see your brother just a moment. Yes, I. My dog, brother Levon and the rest of the crew. Say vice, vice, vice, brother Foops, vice. And the folks at Grand Coda, good afternoon to you.

What happened to the Lance Foopy? I like them. Mali Shoy! We pass you on the Lance. Hello, blessings, blessings, blessings. Dr. Bell, good afternoon. Yes, I. We have all the cover. We have all the cover. We FN coming at you on a Friday.

The folks in paradise, St. Andrew, good afternoon. Blessings. Tillery, St. Andrew, good afternoon. Marquis, locked on as we speak.

Once again, happy birthday to you, Madame Magista Pierre. 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Tebaer? Lord. Hi. You change residence? Good afternoon. Happy birthday again to you.

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Just about time to take my leave for today, Friday. Have a good weekend, everybody. Always try to do the right things, even when you don't feel like. God bless you. Fupi bidding your peace. And as a journey along, try to be nice, folks. 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So be nice. There is always reward for lighting a candle than to curse the dark. Coming up at 3, the Heavy Rollers coming up right here on Wii FM. Take you all the way until 7 o'clock. Until then, bye-bye. Catch you on Sunday.

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GUT President Jude Bartholomew says the Ministry of Education may have breached the Education Act to reopen schools this Monday. Ministry of Health scaling up integrated vector management activities in response to recent trends in dengue cases. VAT-free weekend shopping takes the spotlight today and tomorrow. Francis Urrea Peters celebrating 40 years of theatre. Cuba's energy crisis darkens classrooms as new school year begins. And intense searches for people dead or alive continues on the Nepal-Tibet border, ravaged by flash floods. It's Friday the 28th of August 2026 and it's time for the primetime edition of news here at WFM. 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

0: President of the Unity Union of Teachers, that's Jude Bartholomew, says the Ministry of Education has broken the law as it outlined the Education Act as the new academic year is set to begin Monday, August 31. Bartholomew made the statement at a news conference today where the reopening of schools and other matters affecting teachers were among the issues discussed.
1: We are standing up for a particular issue, and that issue is because the Minister for Education, the Ministry of Education, they have broken the law clearly stated in the Education Act. That's the issue there. The issue is not about the day, because we listen to comments, we hear sometimes parents, we hear even sometimes other persons, they express their views, and sometimes they are innocent in a sense because they do not probably truly understand what is happening. So they are sometimes looking at the day and say, well, what is Monday, and what is, even the scriptures say a day is like a thousand years. So it's not what the, it's not the day. It's the, what has happened there in terms of the breaking the breach between the laws of Grenada, Carriacou, and Petit Martinic, the very laws that the government, the ministry, expect us, the nation citizens, to obey and to uphold. That is the very laws that the Minister for Education, the Ministry of Education, has broken.
0: The GUT president says the union and the Ministry of Education should be working together to address issues affecting teachers and the education system.
1: The Minister of Education, the Ministry of Education, and the GUT, all teachers, should be working harmoniously together. And that's what we want. But the laws have been broken, and we must stand up against it. We must speak out about it. So it's not just the day. Right? And parents know, the parents of Grenada, Carriacou, and Petit Martinic, parents know that teachers would always make up for last time for their children. Teachers go the extra mile all the time. If there is something happen, a storm in Grenada or some sort of event, and the children probably lose one day, or the case will be teachers taking 5 days in one, taking night and make day to make up time for the nation's children. That's what the teachers do. So that is the case in point that we want our parents and the citizens of Grenada, the teachers, to understand there is a fundamental issue here, a salient issue, the breach of the Education Act in terms of the academic year.
0: President of the Grenada Union of Teachers, Jude Bartholomew. There has been clamor among the public in regards to reopening of school on August 31. This has sparked daily open discussions among the nation questioning if this should happen. Minister for Education David Andrew has assured that reopening of school is not in violation of the Education Act and will not be affected by ongoing school repairs. He says the decision will maximize learning time for the nation's students. Well, I took my microphone to the town of St. George's and spoke to citizens, well, a citizen who gave her opinion on the matter.
2: With the school opening on Monday, I mean, is a real good thing, because, for example, the first day of school on the 31st, I mean, people talking about school should open in September. But to be honest, if they put it for the 31st, I ain't see nothing wrong with that, because new children getting to know each other, know the teacher, know the student, know one another and thing. So it's not anything much. You know nothing in that. You don't have nothing, no big story in that. You understand? That for my opinion. So who talking about school should open in September? The people and them who talking about school should open, them is a fool. And they're teaching their children to be a fool just like them. You understand? What's wrong with that?
0: The Ministry of Health said it has observed an increase in dengue cases during what it terms Epidemiological Week 31-2026. Data indicates that 23 new dengue cases were reported during the period 16th to 22nd August 2026, compared with 6 cases reported in the preceding week. Donisha Alexander has this report. Mm-hmm.
3: A Ministry of Health spokesperson says the increase this week is a reminder that the risk persists, and every individual and household can play a role in prevention by eliminating mosquito breeding sites and protecting themselves from bites. As a result, it's urging citizens to eliminate stagnant water in containers, tires, and drains, cover water storage tanks, and dispose of garbage properly. Use mosquito repellents and wear long-sleeved clothing when possible. Seek medical care early if experiencing fever, headache, muscle pain, or rash. The Ministry of Health also looked at other key epidemiological findings this week, noting respiratory infections, 90 cases, the most common illness reported, gastroenteritis, 70 cases, with a notable rise among adults. Other conditions, food poisoning, 8 cases, conjunctivitis, 4 cases, and 1 case each of tuberculosis, pneumonia, and chicken pox. Danisha Alexander reporting for WeFM News.
0: Opposition leader Emmeline Pierre calls on health authorities to set the record straight and ensure the safety of the nation in grappling with infectious diseases. Speaking at a news conference yesterday and following a statement by the Minister of Health, Ms. Pierre told him that there's been too much secrecy in recent times relative to situations that confronted the public, especially with tuberculosis.
4: For a nation averaging 2 to 3 cases annually, confirming 5 active cases by March of this year was already alarming. That statement also told the country something that the ministry may not have intended to say to us. It said a review will be examining the security arrangements at the isolation unit, including the physical integrity of doors and gates. It said the ministry has only now sought guidance from the Attorney General's chamber on managing infectious patients who abandon treatment. Only now. In August, public safety has been compromised, while this administration spent months in silence on this matter, taking no serious action that we are aware of. And it took 2 men forcing a gate open that they can say something publicly.
0: The opposition leader calls on the minister to be straight up with the nation on the tuberculosis issue.
4: The Minister of Health should address the nation before school reopens and publish the numbers. How many active cases do we now have in Grenada? How many contact tracing has been completed? And how many persons screened and tested thus far? And whether any Grenadian, additional Grenadian, has died from TB this year. We know our people deserve answers. Secondly, provide weekly report to the general public for at least 6 weeks so that Grenadians are never again left depending on social media for information about their own health.
0: Opposition leader Emmeline Pierre. Grenadians have the opportunity today and tomorrow as the government rolls out a series of what is labeled as VAT-free shopping days. It's reportedly designed to help ease the burden of living rising costs on Grenadian families. In this clip, we listen to citizens sharing their views on the initiative.
5: It's a very good thing, but he has it good and he has it because he has some people don't have enough money.
6: I think the idea about the VAT exemption for a few days, it's not a bad idea because somewhere or the other it will relieve some people, it will relieve some of the burden on the people, you know. But in my view, I think things like that needs to be done across the board and probably over a longer period, you know, or if not, based on the percentage now that is being charged. I heard some people talk about that they would have seen the difference on the electricity bill and stuff and so on. That's good. So I hope that that initiative, people will also see a few more dollars in their hand as it goes.
2: From my own perspective, they shouldn't have the VAT free only on Friday and Saturday this week. They should have it regularly every Friday and Saturday. During the week is no problem. They put on the VAT, but Friday and Saturday, right you, they should have been VAT free. It's a nice thing. Even in the grocery, school item, other things, VAT free. But it should have go right you. Not only 1 week, because school opening, it should go right you. You know, that's a nice thing. I mean, I would support that.
0: 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According to the General Manager, shoppers can expect what he describes as deals of a lifetime.
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0: Grenadian playwright Francis Iria Peters, the artistic director of the Labelcard Creative Center, looking down memory lane, 40 years in the business of theater and creatives.
8: The play is set in a village, the Caribbean village, but we've localized it to Grenada, called Paradise, close to the beach, where you have the regular Grenadians living there. And the investors now coming say they want to buy out the people of Paradise to pay the market value for the property because they want to open a hotel and a marina. That creates a contention. Some want to sell, some doesn't want to sell. But apart from that, there's a family led by a woman. She has a husband who is a gambler. He drinks. She has a daughter who is adolescent and her hormones raging. And will the family survive this dilemma? She wants to go, not don't want to walk the straight and narrow way. And then there's another neighbor who is part owner of the property called Dragon Rastaman, but he is a conscious guy and trying to keep the community together and trying to speak out, and his aunt in the United States wants to sell, and that creates the conflict. Of course, it's very entertaining, but that's what the play does. And say, hey guys, this is our where we are. We are looking forward to that celebration production. Apart from the 3 weekends in Labukan, we want to take this to the highways and byways, because I think that's the best way to teach, by using theater and have discussions afterwards.
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0: Welcome back. The RGPF speaks of undergoing a series of live ammunition training which started today. This is at the Bulls training range in St. Andrew. Live ammunition training by officers of the RGPF will continue on Monday, 31 August through Friday, 4 September 2026. And on Monday and Tuesday, the 7th and 8th of September 2026. The exercises will take place from 7 in the morning to 5 in the afternoon each day. The public, in particular residents of Bulls, St. Andrew and surrounding areas, inclusive of animal owners, small craft and boat operators, are strongly advised to refrain from using the area during the time of a training. In the region, around 1.4 million Cuban children are returning to school as the country grapples with a severe energy crisis. We monitor this report at the Al Jazeera News Agency.
1: Many mothers in Cuba, Yane is preparing for the start of the school year. It's a nervous and uncertain time for her and her six-year-old daughter, entering primary school. An energy crisis has plunged classrooms into darkness, but it's not dampening this mother's determination.
2: If there is no electricity, well, there is no electricity. We carry on with our lives. That shouldn't stop you. We keep going. And if there is homework to do, then we do it with this, with a rechargeable light.
1: Nationwide blackouts are all too familiar to Cuba's population of about 10 million people. Complete electrical grid collapses are common. And most days, two-thirds of the islands sit in darkness during peak demand hours.
0: CARICOM is moving to put its disputed Secretary General reappointment process under independent scrutiny. TBS News Agency has this clip.
3: Trinidad and Tobago challenged a reappointment, arguing that the process was unconstitutional and lacked transparency. Port of Spain alleged that the decision was made without proper agenda inclusion or full consultation among member states. PS says to ensure the process towards the advisory is transparent, Secretary General Dr. Carla Barnett and the Council of CARICOM will not be involved in the process. Instead, PS says CARICOM has employed external counsel to deal with the matter.
4: Trinidad has prepared a deposition. CARICOM will review it through his counsel.
3: Despite the tensions earlier this year between the CARICOM heads over the reappointment, Prime Minister Pierre says during the visit, Trinidad reaffirmed its belief in CARICOM.
0: On the international scene, the search for people dead or alive continues in the Nepal-Tibet border as a result of flash flooding this week caused by melted glaciers. So far, at least 469 people have been killed in massive flash flooding. We get more in this report out of WAS 11 News Agency.
5: This morning, an urgent search for survivors in Nepal and Tibet after that catastrophic wall of water swept away entire villages. Geologists believe the disaster started with a massive landslide and glacier collapse high in the Himalayas, displacing more than 100 million cubic meters of ice, rock, and debris. The flood was so sudden and fast-moving, experts say Nepal's warning system may not have had enough time to alert people to move to safer ground. Hundreds are dead and nearly 1,000 people were still missing overnight, including 90 Americans.
6: The urgent recovery is underway and it's been complicated by mountains of mud and debris. Communication lines are down, roads are blocked.
0: Once again, listeners, as a reminder that to tune into the Prompt Edition here at WFM. 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Stay tuned, sporting highlights are up next, and they're very exciting.

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0: EPL game, which was played last night, Jamaica Kingsmen got the edge over St. Kitts and Nevis Patriots. Kingsmen won by 11 runs. Kingsmen batting first tied 182 for 7 of the allotted overs. Patriots responding was short, making 171 for 6. The feature day brings together Trinbago Knight Riders versus Barbados Royals, beginning 8 p.m. And now we look at the weather valid for tonight. It's expected to be generally fair and breezy, becoming partly cloudy at times with few brief isolated showers. Today's maximum temperature is 31.5 degrees Celsius. Wind easterly to east southeasterly at 30 to 23 miles per hour, gusting higher at times. Seas slight to moderate with waves 3 to 5 feet in open waters. Tides are currently high, will be low at 10 tonight. Sunset today will occur at 6:20 p.m. Sunrise tomorrow, 5:56 a.m. And lastly, look at the sports and weather report. Let's recap the main points at primetime. GUT President Jude Bartholomew says the Ministry of Education may have breached the Education Act. She reopens schools this Monday, that's August 31. Ministry of Health scaling up integrated vector management activities in response to recent trends in dengue cases. VAT-free weekend shopping takes the spotlight today and tomorrow, guys. Francis Urizar Peters celebrating 40 years of theatre. Cuba's energy crisis darkens classrooms as new school year begins. Intense searches for people dead or alive continues on the Nepal-Tibet border, ravaged by flash flooding. Listeners, this brings us to the end of the prime edition for today, August 28. 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The prime combination together with sports and the weather. 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What's up, what's up?
1: Always here.
0: It's always a pleasure. Really? It's always a pleasure.
1: Yeah, man.
0: Wishing you a wonderful weekend. Give baby boy kisses for me.
1: Yeah, man.
0: Spend a sit-down
1: money on him.
0: I can imagine. I have a long life still, about 20 years again for me. Oh gosh, guys, I'm Kayla Flavio, watching them do the prime condition on Wednesdays and Fridays, unless anything changes, guys. 5:30 p.m. respectively. Guys, have a wonderful weekend. Be safe, shop smart. Always remember to be kind and be grateful for what you have. Take care.
1: Okay, folks, there we had the prime time edition of news. We're gonna take a short break and we're gonna come back shortly, yeah. Don't move. I think I'm wrong right there.

whole energy to have that fun. But we're gonna pay some bills. We're gonna jump back on the inside now on the flip side. Go straight up to 7 o'clock hour. Where we'll be cutting off, boy. I will be cutting off.

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The result will guide better policies, reduce poverty, and help leaders steer Grenada forward. 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

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All of them is closed already today. 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

is voor die ding. Hij mee. 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Pedestrians, you're looking for more.

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0: 18. Don't let unwelcome guests get too comfortable. Let Bob handle them. 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

the place. How it looking out there? How it looking out there, Jay? 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How it look? I mean, they say fat, bad, free. I don't know. Yeah. Your partner coming in? Yeah, he bringing food for you, boy. I 753. You know, we up until 9 o'clock Friday. 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